0: downtown, 44 minutes. Our only floating bridge slowdown was on westbound 520 at Bellevue Way. We're seeing slowdowns again, eastern high-rise to Foster Island. Now westbound I-90 starting to bog down before the Mercer Island lid. Redmond to Portage Bay, 34 minutes. Give yourself 27 minutes to get from Issaquah to Soto. Renton to Sumter, 43 minutes. Tukwila to Tacoma, 48 minutes. I'm Anna D. Kixie Traffic.
1: NBC News Radio, I'm Scott Carr. Reporters are able to access the White House again after a judge ordered the Trump administration to temporarily end its ban of some media outlets. A judge ruled last night in favor of CNN, MS Now, and Politico after those outlets sued the administration over being banned from covering President Trump's events. Today, the outlets called for another emergency hearing over still being denied access. President Trump says the U.S. and China will work together to forge a better future for both nations as he welcomes Chinese President Xi Jinping to the White House for his first visit there in over a decade. Tonight, Xi will be a guest at a state dinner. Speaking before the U.N. General Assembly in New York today, the Israeli Prime Minister Benjamin Netanyahu says New York City Mayor Zohran Mamdani has changed that city for the worse. This after Mamdani had called Netanyahu an architect of genocide of Palestinians. Several delegations walked out on Netanyahu today as he began his speech. This after large crowds of protesters had gathered outside the UN to protest Netanyahu's appearance. Lizzie Radabali reports some of the protesters were arrested.
2: Organizers sat down at the intersection of 39th Street and 1st Avenue, pushing world leaders to cut off military aid to Israel.
3: The whole point of the United Nations is to stop exactly what's happening.
2: That was New Jersey congressional candidate Adam Homowy. The group was blocking vehicle traffic ahead of Israeli Prime Minister Benjamin Netanyahu's speech to the UN General Assembly. It's unclear how many people were arrested and what charges they will be facing.
1: Those along the northeastern coast of the U.S. are preparing for an early season nor'easter this weekend. Forecasters say such storms usually come late in the fall. Currently, it's building up strength over the ocean near mid-Atlantic states. States from Maine to North Carolina are preparing for coastal flooding, beach erosion, and power outages caused by gusty winds. Scott Carr, NBC News Radio.
4: This is a Bloomberg Money Minute. After a cautious day of trading on Wall Street, stocks end this Thursday mixed, mostly just a little bit lower. The Dow down 162 points. It's about a third of a percent. The Nasdaq was up 3. The S&P lost 2. A report that the U.S. and Iran are in talks to gradually reopen the Strait of Hormuz and that the U.S. would lift its blockade on Iranian ports helped wipe out some steep early losses on Wall Street and cut the gains in oil prices mid-session, but with nothing confirmed just yet, and oil still closed higher at around $95 a barrel. And with higher oil, worries about rising inflation sent yields on the nation's longest-dated bonds, 30-year treasuries, to the highest level in 22 years today. And President Trump and China's Xi Jinping addressing their intense competition over AI today, with Trump arguing in favor of unfettered development aimed at maintaining America's edge in AI over China. Tom Busby, Bloomberg Radio.
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10: This is Eric Ryder with a quick look at our Kixie weather outlook. Looks like tonight rain is expected with a low around 54. We'll see a rainy Friday as well with showers and a possible thunderstorm in the afternoon, high near 62. Back to sunshine for the weekend with a mostly sunny Saturday and Sunday and highs near 63.
11: Hey, thanks, Eric. It's AM880KIXI. This is Seth Thompson. Hey, broadcasting live from the Washington State Fair. I'm behind the grandstands at the Washington State Fair History Experience, and there's fair food in front of me. Pickle corn dogs. I've had 2 so far. I think I'm going to keep it at 2, but man, what a treat. And there's more stuff just loaded and ready for me. This is awesome. Okay, so pop on by if you want to see, or just listen to some great Kixie music and enjoy us out in the world. That's what I'm doing right now. I got some McCoys, I got some Neil Young, Commodores, Night Shift. How appropriate. That's what I'm starting up right now. It's AM 880 KIXI.

Hey, this is Seth with AM880KIXI. So broadcasting live from the Washington State Fair today. We are back at the Washington State Fair History Experience if you wanted to check us out. We're pretty close to the extreme scream, so every once in a while I hear this, and it's pretty funny. Everybody's having a good time. Fair food aplenty and great Kixie music. I'm smiling as hard as I possibly can. Neil Young, My My, Hey Hey, out of the blue, here on Seattle's Retro Radio.

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0: Wooly Bully to you, Wooly Bully to everybody. It's AM880KIXI. This is Seth Thompson broadcasting from the Washington State Fair. So this lends me in perfectly to introduce Anna D and go into Kixie traffic because we had quite the time getting here. Traffic was a little snarled, I guess is the nice way to say it, down 167. So how is it now, Anna?
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2: How fun that you're there. Well, it is busy getting from South King County to Pierce County, Seth, including 167 getting out that way. But southbound 167 from Pacific onto State Route 512 is stop and go. Eastbound 512 slow in pockets between State Route 7 and Fruitland Avenue. So pack your patience into Puyallup. Mariners traffic filling up our westbound floating bridges. Westbound 520, 84 to Portage Bay. Westbound 990 is also tough from Island Crest Way all the way to I-5. I'm Anna D. Kixie traffic.
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I'm crying tears of joy with this donut hamburger that I'm eating. It's delightful. It's AM880KIXI, broadcasting live from the Washington State Fair at the Washington State Fair History Experience. And you can check it out for yourself if you want, right behind the grandstands. Visit us. We have fair food.

0: And if you want to accompany me on the extreme scream, I may be mustering up the strength to do that. Maybe later. It's weird being right next to it at the broadcasting from Washington State Fair and hearing the screams every once in a while. I think they're happy screams. I hope they're happy screams. But let's lend your happy screams. Let's get you here. In case you're heading down to Puyallup and the Washington State Fair, here's Anna D. with some tips and tricks.
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2: Unfortunately, if you're coming from Renton to Puyallup, we have an accident on the way southbound 167 before south 212 in the right lane. The jam begins at 180th. More slow going getting into Auburn and then from Ellington Road to State Road 512. So if you maybe bail on the Highway 18 over to the West Valley Highway southbound, it'll save you a little time. Eastbound 512 off and on from I-5 past the Golden Given Road and from Canyon to Fruitland Avenue. And then getting into Seattle, shoreline to downtown is a 43-minute drive. I'm Anna D, Kixie Traffic.
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Well, night has not quite fallen yet, but I can say, oh, what a night. Broadcasting live from the Washington State Fair, we're over in the Washington State Fair History Experience, and a good time. And it's right behind the scones, and it's by the Extreme Scream, so I got smells, I got sounds. It's everything great.

It's got a Lincoln motor and it's really souped up. 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
1: Stalled vehicle on southbound I-5 before State Route 16 and the right lane, and the DOT sign in Fife is showing drivers that. We have slowdowns on southbound I-5 from Highway 18 to about Bay Street. Eastbound 512, we've been seeing off and on slowing from I-5 to Golden Gemini Road and Fruitland Avenue. Southbound 167, also slow going approaching State Route 512. The EMS traffic underway, so that's why we're seeing delays on both westbound 520 and westbound I-90 getting into town. I'm Anna D, Kixie traffic.
2: NBC News Radio, I'm Scott Carr. Chinese President Xi Jinping has been at the White House tonight for a state dinner. President Trump greeted Xi before escorting him inside. It's Xi's first visit to Washington in over a decade. Meantime, CNN has reported it was denied access to Xi's arrival, despite its reporters being allowed back in the White House earlier today. The White House says access for reporters is back after a judge ruled last night in favor of CNN, MS Now, and Politico. President Trump had banned the outlets, claiming they were creating fake news and negative coverage. An investigation's underway into a group of hackers who claim to have targeted the FBI. More from NBC's Kelly O'Donnell.
3: The cyber criminals, called Shiny Hunters, say they got inside an FBI jobs website and seized personal information about federal agents.
2: Reports said the group targeted the agency in response to a recent FBI announcement regarding the group's methods.
3: The FBI said it's aware of the alleged impact to FBI employee personally identifiable information and noted that the point of the breach is undetermined and could be their system or third-party providers that support FBIjobs.gov.
2: Speaking before the UN General Assembly today, the Israeli Prime Minister Benjamin Netanyahu heavily criticized New York City Mayor Zohran Mamdani.
4: Mr. Mamdani, since you were elected mayor of this city, many Jews no longer feel safe in New York.
2: This after Mamdani called Netanyahu an architect of a genocide of the Palestinians. Several members of the General Assembly walked out just prior to Netanyahu's address. The prime minister called them moral cowards. This as large crowds of protesters had gathered outside the UN to protest Netanyahu's appearance. Some of the protesters were arrested. Scott Carr, NBC News Radio.
5: This is a Bloomberg Money Minute. After a cautious day of trading on Wall Street, stocks end this Thursday mixed, mostly just a little bit lower. The Dow down 162 points. It's about a third of a percent. The Nasdaq was up 3. The S&P lost 2. A report that the U.S. and Iran are in talks to gradually reopen the Strait of Hormuz and that the U.S. would lift its blockade on Iranian ports helped wipe out some steep early losses on Wall Street and cut the gains in oil prices mid-session, but with nothing confirmed just yet, and oil still closed higher at around $95 a barrel. And with higher oil, worries about rising inflation sent yields on the nation's longest-dated bonds, 30-year treasuries, to the highest level in 22 years today. And President Trump and China's Xi Jinping addressing their intense competition over AI today, with Trump arguing in favor of unfettered development aimed at maintaining America's edge in AI over China. Tom Busby, Bloomberg Radio.
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13: This is Eric Ryder with a quick look at our Kixi weather outlook. Looks like tonight, rain is expected with a low around 54. We'll see a rainy Friday as well with showers and a possible thunderstorm in the afternoon, high near 62. Back to sunshine for the weekend with a mostly sunny Saturday and Sunday and highs near 63.
14: Well, that sounds like the perfect night to head on out to the Washington State Fair. A few more days left, and we are broadcasting live from here this evening. It's AM880KIXI. This is Seth Thompson. If you want to visit, hey, we're right behind the Fisher Scones, behind the grandstand. Washington State Fair history experience. I keep looking over at the sign behind me. It's a cool spot. A lot of history here and a lot of things to look at. And we're right by the food. We're right by the Extreme Scream. A lot of things to do with the Washington State Fair. And a couple days left, as I say again. So this is Seattle's Retro Radio, and let's go into Beatles. What's more retro than that?

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Just say, "Hey Alexa, launch 880 KIXI.

0: Maybe you want to escape. Maybe you want to head over and have a fair experience. Not an affair. Not like Rupert Holmes is talking about in that song. A fair experience. You can head on over to the Washington State Fair. That's open for a few more days. We're broadcasting live right now from the Washington State Fair History Experience. 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But don't worry, we're behind the scones, but we have the smell of the scones available. Ah, and if you're heading here, then let's get you here quickly. 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
2: Well, the good news, Seth, is the accident southbound 167 at 212th no longer in the way. The bad news is traffic is still tough between Pacific and Puyallup. Eastbound 512 off and on slowing approaching Canyon Road. Few issues in the north end. A stalled vehicle northbound I-5 approaching 145th and Shoreline in the right lane could turn into a medical emergency. We will keep you posted. Also getting reports of a large tarp in the roadway. Northbound I-5 express lanes getting onto Lake City Way. I'm Anna D. Kixie Traffic.
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All the people in the hobby hall aren't the only ones spinning yarns. No, no, it's Gordon Lightfoot's turn. 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

0: If you're dreaming of a fair experience, hey, I know a fair that will service that. 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And here for just a little bit longer, enjoying the scone smell, enjoying the air, enjoying everything about it. Let's get you down here. If you're interested, then, and perhaps you want someone to guide your way. And I know the best guide, the absolute best traffic maven out there. 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
2: All right, Seth. Well, any way you go coming from South King County will be the same drive time. So, like, Renton to the Puyallup Fairgrounds is 40 minutes using southbound 167 and West Valley Highway. We also have lengthy backups in King County, southbound I-5 getting into downtown Seattle, east side traffic as well through Bellevue and Newcastle. And remember, we have multiple lane closures up and down 405 between Linwood and Tukwila. Check those WizDOT pages and socials for the specifics. I'm Anna D, Kixie Traffic.
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All right, my friends, that was a good little jaunt out of the office. Washington State Fair, here for a few more minutes and some music to play. So, a couple more days at the fair if you wanted to roll on down. I highly encourage the scones, which I've been exposed to for the last 2 hours. The smell is delightful. The food that's just over there is delightful, too. Pickle corn dogs. The little pro tip, pickle corn dogs. Okay, have a good night.

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1: NBC News Radio, I'm Scott Carr. President Trump is hosting Chinese President Xi Jinping for a state dinner tonight. This as the U.S. and China extend a trade truce through January 10th. At the dinner, Trump spoke of European explorers discovering the Americas while trying to find a route to China.
2: That quest produced the modern world, this beautiful country, and ultimately the long relationship between the Chinese and the American people that we are celebrating very happily tonight.
1: Trump went on to gift Xi with a statue of a bald eagle. The two leaders plan to visit the National Archives Friday. The White House says access for reporters is back after a judge ordered the Trump administration to temporarily end its ban of a few outlets in favor of CNN, MS Now, and Politico after the outlet sued the administration over the ban. Trump had accused the networks of creating fake news and negative coverage. In a speech before the United Nations in New York today, Israel's prime minister targeted New York City Mayor Zohran Mamdani.
3: Mr. Mamdani, since you were elected mayor of this city, many Jews no longer feel safe in New York.
4: And Benjamin Netanyahu claimed there's a good reason for that.
3: You praise criminals convicted of supporting Hamas?
4: The mayor and others have accused Netanyahu of committing genocide in Gaza. Netanyahu's response?
3: Whether they sit in this hall or in the office of the anti-Semitic mayor of New York, I say this, shame on you. Shame on you for distorting the facts.
4: I'm Sarah Lee Kessler.
1: Another measles death has been added to the CDC's online database. The first fatal case that agency has marked tied to the outbreak this year in the U.S. But this comes after months of criticism from the governor of Pennsylvania, Josh Shapiro, over the CDC's omission of his state's four reported measles-related deaths this year. Scott Carr, NBC News Radio.
5: This is a Bloomberg Money Minute. After a cautious day of trading on Wall Street, stocks end this Thursday mixed, mostly just a little bit lower. The Dow down 162 points. It's about a third of a percent. The Nasdaq was up 3. The S&P lost 2. A report that the U.S. and Iran are in talks to gradually reopen the Strait of Hormuz and that the U.S. would lift its blockade on Iranian ports helped wipe out some steep early losses on Wall Street and cut the gains in oil prices mid-session, but with nothing confirmed just yet, and oil still closed higher at around $95 a barrel. And with higher oil, worries about rising inflation sent yields on the nation's longest-dated bonds, 30-year treasuries, to the highest level in 22 years today. And President Trump and China's Xi Jinping addressing their intense competition over AI today, with Trump arguing in favor of unfettered development aimed at maintaining America's edge in AI over China. Tom Busby, Bloomberg Radio.
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16: This is Eric Ryder with a quick look at our Kixie weather outlook. Looks like tonight rain is expected with a low around 54. We'll see a rainy Friday as well with showers and a possible thunderstorm in the afternoon, high near 62. Back to sunshine for the weekend with a mostly sunny Saturday and Sunday and highs near 63.

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1: NBC News Radio, I'm Scott Carr. President Trump is hosting Chinese President Xi Jinping for a state dinner tonight. President Trump greeted Xi before escorting him inside. It's Xi's first visit to Washington in over a decade.
2: As the leaders of our two nations, President Xi and I both understand that we represent different systems, but the ties between our people endure. And we've never gotten along better.
1: Meantime, CNN has reported it was denied access to Xi's arrival, despite its reporters being allowed back in the White House earlier today. The White House says access for reporters is back after a judge ruled last night in favor of CNN, MS Now, and Politico. President Trump had banned the outlets, claiming they were creating fake news and negative coverage. An investigation's underway into a group of hackers who claim to have targeted the FBI. More from NBC's Kelly O'Donnell.
3: The cyber criminals, called Shiny Hunters, say they got inside an FBI jobs website and seized personal information about federal agents.
1: Reports said the group targeted the agency in response to a recent FBI announcement regarding the group's methods.
3: The FBI said it's aware of the alleged impact to FBI employee personally identifiable information and noted that the point of the breach is undetermined.
1: Speaking before the UN General Assembly today, the Israeli Prime Minister Benjamin Netanyahu heavily criticized New York City Mayor Zohran Mamdani.
4: Mr. Mamdani, since you were elected mayor of this city, many Jews no longer feel safe in New York.
1: This after Mamdani called Netanyahu an architect of a genocide of the Palestinians. Several members of the General Assembly walked out just prior to Netanyahu's address. This as large crowds of protesters had gathered outside the UN to protest Netanyahu's appearance. Scott Carr, NBC News Radio.
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7: This is Eric Ryder with a quick look at our Kixie weather outlook. Looks like tonight, rain is expected with a low around 54. We'll see a rainy Friday as well with showers and a possible thunderstorm in the afternoon, high near 62. Back to sunshine for the weekend with a mostly sunny Saturday and Sunday and highs near 63.

Ray Charles, Hit the Road Jack. Eric Ryder here with you, your nighttime pal here on Kixie. Thanks for joining me tonight. I'll be with you until 11 o'clock playing more of your favorite Kixie music. First, a big shout out to the man, the myth, the legend, Seth Thompson, for taking us up to 8 o'clock tonight with lots of great musical selections. I've got a great 3 hours of music lined up for you as well, so do stay with me. On the way this hour, you're going to hear from Elvis Presley, George Benson, Dion, and more. But right now, it's Perry Como, Seattle. Maybe not the bluest skies we've ever seen today, but we hold out hope for the weekend.

Elvis Presley with the Jailhouse Rock. It was released this day back in 1957 and became his ninth number one single, staying on the Billboard chart for 19 weeks. Now, the film clip from the movie where he sang the song is considered by many historians to be the first rock video. Now, maybe somewhat ironically, in 2025, last year, on this date, a woman was sentenced to more than 4 years in jail for a brazen scheme to conduct a fraudulent sale of Graceland, the famed estate of Elvis Presley. Now, Lisa Janine Finley of Missouri pleaded guilty to felony mail fraud after prosecutors accused her of using a fake company, falsified court filings, a fabrication loan, and forged signature of Presley's late daughter to pry the estate away from the singer's family. The judge called it a wild scheme and highly sophisticated as she tried to defraud the Presley family. Well, now she's doing the Jailhouse Rock, I guess. Sometimes crime doesn't pay. Eric Ryder here with you on a Thursday night. Thanks so much for joining me tonight. I've got the Association coming up for you right now. Now, the Association released this one back in 1966, and it was on this day, September 24th, 1966, that they started a three-week run at number one. Here's Cherish on 880 KIXI.

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Glenn Fry there, formerly of the Eagles with You Belong to the City. It's Eric Reiner here with you on 880 KIXI. Just a quick reminder, if there's something you want to hear on the show, I'm listening. 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Here's Ico.

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Righteous Brothers, You've Lost That Lovin' Feeling right here on 880 KIXI. 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
1: NBC News Radio, I'm Scott Carr. President Trump hosted Chinese President Xi Jinping for a White House state dinner tonight. This as the U.S. and China extend a trade truce through January 10th. At the dinner, Trump spoke of European explorers discovering the Americas while trying to find a route to China.
2: That quest produced the modern world, this beautiful country, and ultimately the long relationship between the Chinese and the American people that we are celebrating very happily tonight.
1: Trump went on to gift Xi with a statue of a bald eagle. The two leaders plan to visit the National Archives Friday. The White House says access for reporters is back after a judge ordered the Trump administration to temporarily end its ban of a few outlets in favor of CNN, MS Now, and Politico after the outlet sued the administration over the ban. Trump had accused the networks of creating fake news and negative coverage. In a speech before the United Nations in New York today, Israel's prime minister targeted New York City Mayor Zoran Mamdani.
3: Mr. Mamdani, since you were elected mayor of this city, many Jews no longer feel safe in New York.
4: And Benjamin Netanyahu claimed there's a good reason for that.
3: You praise criminals convicted of supporting Hamas. You count as friends people like Hassan Piker.
4: The mayor and others have accused Netanyahu of committing genocide in Gaza. Netanyahu's response?
3: Whether they sit in this hall or in the office of the anti-Semitic mayor of New York, I say this, shame on you. Shame on you for distorting the facts.
4: I'm Sarah Lee Kessler.
1: A federal judge has delayed ruling on a proposed settlement involving Paramount's merger with Warner Brothers Discovery and 12 state attorneys general. There were expectations the deal was essentially done, but the U.S. district judge said Thursday she wants more information from attorneys. The California Attorney General Rob Bonta said Monday a deal had been reached. Scott Carr, NBC News Radio.
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7: This is Eric Ryder with a quick look at our Kixie weather outlook. Looks like tonight rain is expected with a low around 54. We'll see a rainy Friday as well with showers and a possible thunderstorm in the afternoon, high near 62. Back to sunshine for the weekend with a mostly sunny Saturday and Sunday and highs near 63.

880 KIXI. It's Eric Reiner here with you. And Seals and Croft with Summer Breeze. I'm afraid we've seen the last of our summer breezes for 2026, but of course they'll be back in 2027. We're officially into cozy season. We're in the fall, and yeah, I hope you cozy up for the next couple hours because lots of great music coming your way. On the way this hour, you're going to hear the Eagles. We've got Phil Collins, Dusty Springfield, and more. But right now, here's the Dave Clark Five. Catch us if you can.

Naked Eyes. Always something there to remind me from 1982, their version of the Hal David and Burt Bacharach classic. Now, unfortunately, we got the sad news today that Peter Byrne, the voice from Naked Eyes, passed away this week at age 74. But left behind some great music, including from the debut album that had that track, Promises, Promises, which is another great synth-pop classic from the early 80s. It's Eric Reiner here with you. Thanks so much for tuning in tonight. I've got the Eagles for you right now. Now, it was on this day back in 1979 that they released their sixth album, The Long Run. Now, the lead single, Heartache Tonight, a song co-written by Don Henley, Glenn Frey, Bob Seger, and J.D. Salvador, won a Grammy Award. This was the first Eagles album to feature bassist Timothy B. Schmidt, who had replaced founding member Randy Meisner, and the last full studio album to feature Don Felder before his termination from the band in 2001. Here it is now, Heartache Tonight on 880 KIXI.

0: This is Seattle's AM 880 KIXI. And let's face it, there's nothing else like it.
1: 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For more information, go to repsonline.org.
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880KIXI. From the movie of the same name, that's Against All Odds from Phil Collins. Eric Ryder here with you on a Thursday night. Just want to remind you, if there's something you want to hear on the show, don't hesitate. 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Or leave us a voicemail, 866-880-KIXI. That's 866-880-5494. We got Dusty Springfield for you right now. Here's I Only Want to Be With You.

0: Now you can get KIXI Radio on your smart speaker. 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

880 KIXI, Spiral Staircase. With more today than yesterday. It's Eric Reiner here with you. Thanks so much for tuning in on a Thursday night. I've got a soft rock trio from Los Angeles from 1975 for you right now. They actually got their start in the 60s. Hamilton, Joe Frank, and Reynolds were original members of the group The T-Bones, who scored a hit with No Matter What Shape Your Stomach's In. Now, the group's first hit in the charts was Don't Pour Your Love. Reynolds left the group in late 72. He was replaced by keyboardist Alan Dennison. But the band kept the name Hamilton, Joe Frank, and Reynolds. How's that for a slap in the face? Until 1976. This revised lineup performed the group's biggest hit. This one right here from 1975. Here's Fallen in Love on 880 KIXI.

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1: NBC News Radio, I'm Tammy Trujillo. President Trump is celebrating the long history shared between the U.S. and China. While hosting Chinese President Xi Jinping at the White House for a state dinner Thursday night, Trump said European explorers first discovered the Americas while trying to find a route to China, and the connection between the two countries has grown from there. Trump went on to gift Xi a statue of a bald eagle. Tonight's dinner is also being attended by a variety of U.S. tech executives. Parts of Hawaii are bracing for dangerous flooding as Tropical Storm Nolo approaches. The Big Island's under a hurricane watch, while Maui County remains under a flood watch through Saturday afternoon. Maui could receive as much as 10 inches of rain, with the potential for up to 20 inches in certain areas. The White House's access for reporters is back after a judge ordered the Trump administration to temporarily end its ban of certain outlets. Wednesday night, a judge ruled in favor of CNN, MS Now, and Politico after the outlets sued the administration over being banned from covering President Trump's events. On Thursday, the outlets called for another emergency hearing over still being denied access despite that ruling. Last week, Trump restricted the outlets' access to the White House after accusing them of creating fake news and negative coverage. Canadian Prime Minister Mark Carney says his country is prepared for the extreme tail risk of the U.S. invading Canada. This amid recent trade tensions between Washington and Ottawa. The New York Times asked Carney about President Trump's push for the U.S. to acquire its northern neighbor. He suggested he'd look into the chance of a military threat from the U.S. in depth, but didn't give specifics. He said, quote, "That's just risk management." Commissioners in Miami have passed an ordinance that would allow temporary banner rules to be bent to promote Grand Theft Auto 6 in the downtown area. It came by a unanimous vote with no discussion. The signs would be allowed between October 15th and December 31st, tied to the video game's release. 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
3: This is Eric Ryder with a quick look at our Kixie weather outlook. Looks like tonight rain is expected with a low around 54. We'll see a rainy Friday as well with showers and a possible thunderstorm in the afternoon, high near 62. Back to sunshine for the weekend with a mostly sunny Saturday and Sunday and highs near 63. We've

by the Moody Blues. That's Go Now right here on Kixi. Eric Reiner hanging out with you on a Thursday night, and I hope you'll stick with me for the next hour as I continue to bring you more of your favorite Kixi music. On the way, classics from Bob Dylan, Radio, The Cascades, and here's Rare Earth. I just want to celebrate.

880 KIXI, Simon and Garfunkel with America. Classic folk tune from the duo. Eric Reiner here with you. Thanks so much for tuning in. Just a quick reminder, When Radio Was coming up tonight, featuring Richard Diamond, private detective from 1949, and Shandu, the magician from 1948. Bob Dylan for you right now, another classic folky tune. 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

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That's You Can't Change That. Got Edie Gourmet for you right now. Let's dance. Let's do the bossa nova. 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

Jackson Browne, Rock Me on the Water, 880 KIXI. It's Eric Reiner here with you. Thanks so much for tuning in tonight. I'm so excited. Tomorrow night, gonna go see Devo and the B-52s together. It's like a dream lineup. They're playing Climate Pledge Arena. Should be a lot of fun. Hope to see you there. Gonna play some Devo for you right now. Here's their biggest hit. Great song. It's called Whip It.

Ferrante and Teacher with their hit version of the Midnight Cowboy theme. It's Eric Ryder here with you on 880 KIXI. Just reminding you, if there's something you want to hear on the show, it's easy peasy. 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And, of course, you could also leave us a voicemail, 866-880-KIXI. 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

880 KIXI, Jay and the Americans with This Magic Moment. Eric Ryder here with you, out of time for a Friday night, but I will be back with you tomorrow, bringing you more of your favorite hit music, your classic Kixie hits, right here on Kixie. Gotta leave you with a classic new wave hit from the late 70s. The band is The Cars, and we're going to let the good times roll. By the way, tomorrow's show, going to pre-record that because I'm going to be out seeing some classic new wave music. Devo and the B-52s are in town together. I'm so excited. Going to see them at Climate Pledge Arena. Hopefully, I'll get to see you there. But here's The Cars now with Good Times Roll on 880 KIXI. 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
1: NBC News Radio, I'm Tammy Trujillo. President Trump celebrating the long history shared between the U.S. and China. While hosting Chinese President Xi Jinping at the White House for a state dinner Thursday night, Trump said European explorers first discovered the Americas while trying to find a route to China, and the connection between the two countries has grown from there. Israel's prime minister targeted New York City's mayor in his address on Thursday afternoon to the U.N. General Assembly. Sarah Lee Kessler reports.
2: Mr. Mamdani, since you were elected mayor of this city, many Jews no longer feel safe in New York.
3: And Benjamin Netanyahu claimed there's a good reason for that.
2: You praise criminals convicted of supporting Hamas. You count as friends people like Hassan Piker.
3: The mayor and others have accused Netanyahu of committing genocide in Gaza. Netanyahu's response?
2: Whether they sit in this hall or in the office of the anti-Semitic mayor of New York, I say this, shame on you. Shame on you for distorting the facts.
3: I'm Sarah Lee Kessler.
1: The White House says access for reporters is back after a judge on Wednesday night ordered the Trump administration to temporarily end its ban of some outlets. The judge ruled in favor of CNN, MS Now, and Politico after the outlets sued the administration over being banned from covering President Trump's events. On Thursday, the outlets called for another emergency hearing over still being denied access despite the ruling. Last week, Trump restricted the outlets' access to the White House after accusing them of creating fake news and negative coverage. Nearly half of younger voters have a negative view of capitalism. That's according to a new poll from NBC News. It showed that 47% of respondents between the ages of 18 and 29 viewed capitalism negatively. 42% said they view socialism positively. This comes amid a primary election season that's seen the rise of some Democratic socialist and progressive candidates. 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
8: I'm Greg Bell, and we begin with The Private Eye. And then it's Tom Collins as Frank Chandler, a.k.a. Chandu the Magician. Dick Powell was a 1930s big screen song and dance man, who also carved out a nice little radio career. He starred first in the detective series Rogue's Gallery, and then in this one right here. Joined by Virginia Gregg as Helen, Ed Begley Sr. as Lieutenant Walt Levinson, and Wilms Herbert as Sergeant Otis. With Tommy Bernard, Sammy Hill, Lou Krugman, and Parley Bear. Known as the Newspaper Boy. It's from October 15th of 1949.

0: Dick Powell as Richard Diamond, private detective.
1: Hello there, this is Diamond. I've got a little office near 53rd Street on Broadway, 8th floor. My business? Trouble. What kind of trouble? Well, take your pick. If you come up with something unusual, a new kind of trouble, drop around and see me. Because I'm known along the big street as a shamus, a gumshoe, or to the guy on Park Avenue as a private detective. If you happen to be stuck with your problem, for $100 a day in expenses, I'll chase it around until I can catch up and break its back. I average about 20 fast rounds a week with old man trouble, and so far, the decision's been on my side. But don't misunderstand me. It's my business to beat him, but I respect him. Trouble goes to work with every trick in the book. So I play it the same way, and believe me, when I put him away for the count, I don't clap my little hands in glee. I know he's just taking a rest, and he'll be back again with some new stunts. Want to know how he works? Well, the other day, I was on the way to my office. I stopped at the corner newsstand, 53rd and Broadway, to buy a paper and to say hello to an old friend.
2: Hi, Mr. Diamond.
1: Well, hello, Jeff. How's the newspaper business?
2: Oh, swell. How's the detective racket?
1: Oh, swell.
2: Hey, you don't sound too happy.
1: Jeff, I couldn't be happier if my hair was on fire. Take my advice, son. When you grow up, be sure and get a job that pays off every week in that little white envelope. Don't ever become a private detective. It's like a penny getting lost in a gum machine.
2: Well, I'm going to stick to the newspaper business.
1: Good for you.
2: Say, I was just about to go across the street to Mary Lou's and get some ice cream. How about it? Can I buy you a cone?
1: Now, that is a beautiful idea. Let's go.
2: Aren't you coming to work a little late, Mr. Diamond?
1: Well, you see, Jeff, I was up kind of late. Research, you know.
2: Yeah, I know. I see him going into your office all the time. That blonde last week stopped traffic all the way to 42nd Street.
1: Yeah, she was lovely. Got tired of social standards and shot her husband right through his morning cup of coffee.
2: Was that the one in the headlines?
1: That's the one.
3: Oh, hello, Jeff.
2: Hi, Mary Lou. Take a seat, Mr. Diamond.
3: Well, what do you and your friend have?
2: Well, I'm going to have a double strawberry. How about it, Mr. Diamond?
1: Sounds great.
3: Two double strawberries.
2: Oh, this is Mr. Diamond, Mary Lou. His office is in that building across the street.
3: Oh, how do you do?
1: How are you, Mary?
3: Well, all right, I guess. Business could get better, and I wouldn't mind at all. Here are your cones.
2: This is on me, Mr. Diamond.
1: Oh, no, now put it away.
2: Oh, now, come on. I asked you over, and that makes it my treat. Here's a five, Mary Lou. Mr. Diamond's money isn't any good today.
1: Tell you what I'll do, Jeff. Give me a five a minute.
2: Sure, here.
1: Now, if you can tell me whose picture's on this bill, you can buy the cones.
2: Is that a deal?
1: That's a deal.
2: Lincoln. Well, what's the matter? That's right, isn't it?
1: Hmm? Oh, yeah.
2: What's wrong?
1: Where did you get this bill, Jeff?
2: Well, I just made change for it a few minutes. Hey, what's the matter with that dough?
3: You two act like you'd never seen a $5 bill before.
1: Well, this Finn's counterfeit.
2: What?
1: That's right. Good job, too.
3: You sure?
1: Yep. One of the best engraving jobs I've ever run across. Paper's not too good.
2: Oh, that's swell. That's real great. I get jipped out of a whole $5.
1: Who gave it to you?
2: I remember the guy, all right. He came by just before you did. Made change for him, the heel.
1: Yeah, $5 is a lot of papers.
2: I'll say it is.
3: Well, maybe you're wrong. You could be.
2: Not Mr. Diamond. He's a private detective. He used to be a cop.
1: Look, Jeff, mind if I take this bill along with me?
2: Nah. What good's it gonna do me?
1: Oh, it's not so bad. Here, I'll give you a good $5 for it.
2: No, sir. You only learn by mistakes. I made a big one, so I'm out $5. I'll get along.
1: Look, it's worth the $5. I'm just buying it from you.
3: Sure, Jeff. Go ahead and take it.
2: Thanks a lot, Mr. Diamond, but I just can't.
1: Okay, Jeff. Maybe I can find the guy who slipped this to you. Maybe we can get your $5 back.
2: What are you going to do?
1: Take a run down to the Fifth Precinct. See how much of this stuff is floating around New York. Now, I want you to do something for me, Jeff.
2: Sure, anything.
1: I want you to keep an eye out for the guy who gave you this phone.
2: I'm way ahead of you.
1: Well, now, that's what I'm afraid of. I want you to promise me, if you do spot him, not to do anything until you get in touch with me. Promise?
2: Yeah, okay.
1: Well, I'll be at the station. Ask for Lieutenant Levinson's office.
2: Right.
1: Here's for the ice cream, Mary Lou. Good ice cream, too.
3: Oh, thanks. I make it here. Right to that. Take a quart home some night.
1: I always do, but it generally has a cork in it. I left Mary Lou's ice cream parlor and headed for the Fifth Precinct Police Station. I don't usually start something like that, but when a kid gets fleeced out of a whole day's pay, I get a little hot under the collar. I walked into the squad room and spotted Sergeant Otis putting shine on his big shoes.
4: Oh, it's you, Diamond.
1: Now, what good is that going to do you, Otis? You can lose a whole can of polish in the cracks.
4: What do you mean? My shoes ain't cracked so bad.
1: Well, maybe not, but I've seen bacon that looked better.
4: If you want to see the lieutenant, go on in.
1: Thank you, Sergeant. Until we meet again.
4: Why don't you stop trying to be so funny?
1: Sergeant, I'll do it if you'll do something for me.
4: What?
1: Cut off your head. That face could start a Harry Carey epidemic. Hello, Walt. Now, what the devil's the about?
5: What do you mean?
1: That bilious explosion you just popped up with, Sound like you just swallowed a whole pineapple.
5: Why?
1: What do you mean, why?
5: Who's dead?
1: Huh?
5: The body you said you found.
1: The body I said... No, Walt. You're not built for it.
5: Who?
1: No, Walt. It's my routine. It won't work for you.
5: Oh, I don't know what you're talking about.
1: Why, sure you do. You wanted to know who's dead. Well, I'm not going to tell you.
5: Huh?
1: Don't try to be cute with me. You know what it's all about, and I'm not going to be the fall guy. You just hunt for the body.
5: Wait a minute. I don't know anything about a body.
1: You wanted to know who's dead, didn't you?
5: Sure, but that was just a gag.
1: Okay, have your fun, but I'm not going to tell you.
5: Tell me what?
1: Who's dead?
5: You mean somebody really is?
1: What are you talking about?
5: Well, I'm talking about what you just said. Now, who's dead?
1: That's a stupid question.
5: Why is it?
1: Well, if you don't know who's dead, what the devil are you doing in charge of homicide? Go on over to the robbery detail.
5: Now, you wait a minute. You said...
1: Yes, Walt?
5: Oh, get out of here.
1: I did not. I never said, oh, get out of here. When I came in, I said, hello, Walt, and you said, uh-huh. Then I said, what do you mean, uh-huh? And you wanted to know where the body was.
5: I did not. I said, who's dead?
1: Why?
5: Oh, no, please. I'm an old man.
1: Oh, Walt, get away from that window and take a look at this.
5: Oh, please. Do I have to? It'll probably explode.
1: Now, be a good boy and open your little eyes.
5: Oh, all right, but I just know I'll be sorry.
1: Yeah.
5: Hmm? You don't owe me any money.
1: Well, if I did, I'd make sure to pay you off on this stuff.
5: Why, what's wrong with... Where'd you get this?
1: Some guy slipped it to Jeff, the newsboy. He got change for it.
5: Oh, that certainly is a nice stunt.
1: Well, maybe the guy didn't know he was passing counterfeit.
5: I doubt it. You don't give a newsboy $5 for a paper.
1: Okay, tell me about it.
5: Well, the stuff has been flooding the city. We can't get a lead. Picked up a couple of passes, but they won't crack.
1: How do they work?
5: Look, Rick, this isn't my department. The Treasury boys are working on it right now. Why don't you go over and talk to them?
1: Well, if you want to be snooty about it.
5: Now, you wait a minute, Diamond. Yeah? Lieutenant Levinson, homicide.
6: Is Mr. Diamond there?
5: Now, wait a minute. Rick, it's for you. Yeah, wait just a minute. Here, Diamond, and if you're mixed up in something...
1: Walt, be quiet. Hello?
6: Mr. Diamond?
1: Yeah, Jeff?
6: Yeah, I just spotted the guy who slipped me the phony bill. He went into the bar next to the ice cream parlor.
1: You stay where you are. I'll be right over.
6: I'll be at the stand.
5: Rick.
1: Yeah?
5: Please.
1: Walt.
5: Yeah?
3: Bye.
1: Jeff.
2: Oh, Mr. Diamond. He hasn't come out yet. He's still in the bar.
1: Come on.
2: Where are we going?
1: Leave your papers for a second. I want you to point him out.
2: Okay. He's a big guy. You better be careful.
1: Big guys always make me careful.
2: You want me to go in with you?
1: Just stick your head in the door and point him out, and then go on back to your papers. If I start bleeding, I'll scream. See him?
2: No. Yeah, there he is. Over in that booth.
1: Well.
2: You know him?
1: Yeah. Go on back to your stand.
2: Oh, golly, Mr. Diamond, can I...
1: No, Jeff, go on back.
2: Okay.
1: Hello, Walker.
7: Huh? Oh. What do you want, Shamus?
1: Well, I'll have a talk. Mind if I sit down?
7: Does it make any difference?
1: Not much.
7: Then sit.
1: You passed a phony five spot this morning.
7: I did? Well, shame on me.
1: How many more you got on you?
7: I don't know what you're talking about.
1: You want me to turn you upside down, shake it out of you?
7: Diamond.
1: Yeah?
7: Bo.
1: Walker.
7: Yeah?
8: Oh, hey, you! Let go! Oh, my arm!
1: You want it back?
8: Yeah.
1: Oh. Now, let's see your pockets.
7: Okay.
1: Get on your feet. I want to see what you're doing.
7: All right.
1: Okay, dump them.
7: Hey, what's going on here?
1: Just relax, bartender. I'm taking care of some business.
7: Well, there ain't going to be any rough stuff in my joint, so you better relax, sonny.
8: Yeah, make this guy take his big paws off of me. He's trying to shake me down.
7: Oh, yeah? You want me to call the cops, sonny?
1: Maybe that's not a bad idea. How about it, Walker? You want him to call the law?
8: I don't care who he calls. Just get out of my way, Diamond.
1: You're not going anywhere.
7: Now, I told you to lay off, sonny, and I meant it.
8: Now,
9: Let him go, you hear me?
10: Look out, he's making a break.
9: Yes, let him be.
10: Get out of my way, Pop.
1: You're too old to lose another set of teeth.
9: I ain't turning you loose until that guy makes the street.
1: Sorry, Pop, you better take a chair.
2: What happened?
1: You see which way you went?
2: Yeah, there he goes around that corner.
1: Stay at the ice cream parlor, Jeff, so I can get you if I need you. I took off like a seagull in a hurricane. I turned the corner and spotted my man jumping into a cab, so I did the same. He led me across town to a little dive on 13th Street and got out of his cab. My boy parked up the block, and we watched while Walker looked around for a tail. When he was satisfied, he'd given me the shake, he went in. I paid off my cabbie and followed. It was another bar, and Walker wasn't anywhere in the room. I sat down, ordered a beer, and waited. After about 10 minutes, I saw a couple of guys wander out of a door in the back. A couple of minutes later, a couple more wandered out. So I wandered in. It was a small-time gambling setup. The kind you can throw in the back of your car if the cops come. I started getting that lousy feeling again. You don't just walk into a place like that unless someone wants you to. And if they do, it's usually because they got it fixed so you stay around. Maybe permanently.
7: What are you tailing me for, Diamond?
1: Why? Make you uncomfortable?
7: Yeah.
1: That's a cozy setup. Good way to get rid of bad money. Pay the winner off with counterfeit.
7: I think we'd better go back to my office.
1: Oh, I don't know. I might have a little fun here. I'll bet if one of those guys at the table knew he was going to be paid off in counterfeit, he'd just about tear this place apart. And you, too.
7: Diamond, don't be stupid.
1: Oh, something new's been added.
7: Yeah, and it makes so much noise when it goes off. Let's go back to my office, huh?
1: For some reason, I just can't think of a good argument not to.
7: This way. Have a seat.
1: My ankles get lumpy when I sit down. Bad circulation.
7: Then stand on your head.
1: It doesn't work. I keep talking to toes all day.
7: How'd you get onto this setup?
1: Oh, luck. You passed a bad bill to a newspaper boy, and he spotted you for me.
7: You know what happens to you?
1: No. As a matter of fact, I was thinking what's going to happen to you.
7: What do you mean?
1: Treasury boys, homicide, Fifth Precinct. And tomorrow, we're taking a full-page ad in the Times. You should do a big business.
7: You're lying.
1: Okay. I think I'll sit down while you wrestle with it.
7: You mean the team I know about this place and me?
1: The only way they'll get to know you any better is when they give you a room number at Sing Sing. Oh, you mind if I put my feet up?
7: Oh, go ahead.
1: He kept asking questions, not waiting for answers. He was good and worried. And as long as I could keep him that way, the longer I was going to keep on breathing.
7: I don't believe one rotten thing you said, Diamond.
1: Okay. He kept trying to convince himself that I was lying. He wanted to shoot me in the worst way. He moved around behind his desk and sat down. Bless his little heart. I had both feet on the front of his desk, so I shoved out his heart. I pinned him against the wall with the desk and jumped up to get better leverage. I shoved so hard the front of the desk nearly cut him in two. He was stuck and he couldn't use his arms.
9: I can't breathe.
1: You want to tell me about it?
9: I don't know a thing.
1: Okay. You look pretty silly from the waist down. Come on, Walker. If I mash you anymore, they'll be able to use you for wallpaper.
9: Yeah. Okay.
1: Now leave the gun in your pocket. When I pull the desk back, put your hands on top of it. You try a stunt and you end up in halves.
7: Okay. What do you want to know?
1: Who's the big wheel behind the counterfeit ring?
7: You give me a chance if I tell you.
1: No deals.
7: Can't blame me for trying.
1: All right, you tried. Now, you want back in the vice?
7: No. I'll tell you.
1: Walker! He died with his head rolled back and his eyes staring up like he wanted to starve for trying. Whoever shot him had been out in the alley and had nailed him through the window. I looked out, but the killer had disappeared. So I put in a call to homicide, and finally, Walt and his boys arrived.
11: Diamond, don't you ever get tired of corpses.
1: Well, of course not. I just do my bit and try to make you happy.
11: Hey, you want me to call the wagon and get the coroner down here, Lieutenant?
12: No, Otis. I thought we might all sit around and wait for the dead man to say something.
11: Oh, I was only asking, Lieutenant.
12: Well, start using that mallet head of yours, your mallet head, and make a report.
11: Okay.
12: Now, Diamond, I want to know how you got mixed up in this thing.
1: Well, the dead man was the one who slipped the paper boy the 45. I tailed him, and he was just about to tell me who was behind the ring when he got a hole in his head.
12: Oh, he was going to tell you, was he? Just like that.
5: What did you do? Set his clothes on fire?
1: No. We were playing truth and consequences, and he fibbed, so I...
5: Now, you stop that. This guy was the only link we had on the counterfeit ring. And you have to fix it so he dies. Rick, there's enough phony money floating around New York right now to start another Black Friday. This is the best setup we've run into since Dad Foster operated in 1937.
1: Dad Foster?
5: Yeah, Dad Foster. You remember hearing about him.
1: Yeah, is he still doing time?
5: No, he served his sentence and he's gone straight ever since.
1: How do you know? Where is he?
5: He runs a little saloon on 53rd Street.
1: 53rd? Thanks, Bob.
5: Oh, now, you wait a minute. Who the devil are you calling?
1: A quiz program. I want to win an electric chair.
5: Oh...
13: Mary Lou's Ice Cream Parlor.
1: Is Jeff the newsboy there?
13: Why, yes. It's for you, Jeff. Hello?
1: Jeff, this is Mr. Diamond. I want you to do me a favor.
13: Sure, anything for you.
1: Okay, now, you know the saloon next to the ice cream parlor?
13: Yeah.
1: You know the bartender?
13: Yeah, old guy. Buys the paper from me every night.
1: All right. Now, stay in the parlor and keep an eye on the front of the saloon. If the bartender comes out, find out where he goes. But for Pete's sake, be careful.
13: Sure, Mr. Diamond. I'll do what you say. Is something up?
1: Well, could be. Now, if anything happens before I get there, call Lieutenant Levinson. I'll tell you all about it when I see you.
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15: 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Are there smooth, mellow sounds? 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
3: You're getting to be a pretty important fellow, Jeff. Phone calls now.
2: Oh, that was Mr. Diamond. He wants me to stay here and keep an eye on the front of the saloon. Okay?
3: Oh, sure, of course. But why did he want you to do that?
2: Oh, it's something big, I think. Something to do with the bartender that works there.
3: The bartender?
2: Yeah. I'll just sit up in front here and keep an eye out.
3: Look, Jeff, watch the store for me, will you? I've got to go in back and pack some ice cream to be sent out.
2: Sure. Mary Lou! Mary Lou! Guess I'd better get it myself. Mary Lou's Ice Cream Parlor.
18: Can I talk with Mary Lou?
2: And she went in back. I'll get her for you. Just a minute.
18: Thank you.
3: I tell you, it's getting too risky. That Diamond's a private detective.
19: Yeah, he came in the bar and started to rough up Walker.
3: Well, that stupid Walker should have been more careful about passing out that money. What if Diamond catches him and makes him talk?
19: He caught up, but he didn't make Walker talk.
3: What do you mean?
19: I took care of Walker. I got a good shot at him from the alley.
3: Well, maybe it's better like that. But look, if we don't...
2: Hello?
18: Yes?
2: Mary Lou isn't here. Get off the line.
18: What? What?
2: Yeah, get off!
20: Thank you.
13: Sergeant.
2: Get me the 5th Precinct Police Station. It's a matter of life and death.
13: I'll connect you.
2: Oh, golly, please hurry.
13: I'm ringing.
20: 5th Precinct.
2: Is Mr. Richard Diamond around there? He said to call Lieutenant Levinson.
20: Oh, Diamond isn't here. That is the lieutenant.
2: You know where I can reach them?
20: Yeah, but that's about it all. Who's this?
2: I'm a friend of Mr. Diamond's. I'm in an ice cream parlor.
20: Ice cream parlor? Look, son.
2: No. I just heard someone say that they'd killed a man named Walker, and I think I know who's behind the counterfeit ring.
20: What's your address?
2: It's...
20: Hello? Hello, kid? What's wrong? Hello?
21: Good lucky we came out this way.
3: I wonder how he heard us.
21: Walk back and open the door? What are we going to do with him?
3: Well, then tie him up and gag him. There's a closet in the back, and we can put him in there until he's safe to take him out.
21: No, but he's making too much trouble the way he... Okay.
3: I can get him back there. You better go on over to the bar in case someone shows up.
21: All right. Later tonight, I'll take the kid down to the river and teach him how hard it is to swim when he's dead.

0: Now, you listen here, young fella. If you're back here for trouble...
1: Dad, I'm back for a lot of trouble, and I think you're going to help me out.
0: You'd better leave, sonny, or I'll call the law.
1: Why don't you?
0: What do you want?
1: I want to know how long you've been back in the counterfeit racket.
0: Now, look, sonny, I've been going straight for a long time.
1: You know something, Dad? I don't think so. Let's get down to the station and talk about it.
0: You got a warrant, Shamus?
1: I got a nasty disposition. You want me to show you?
0: No.
1: You want a gun, Dad?
0: Why, what difference does it make?
1: I'm going to look at it. A guy named Walker got dead from a gun. Now, let's see it.
0: Sonny.
1: What is it?
0: I can't show it to you.
1: Yeah, why not?
0: Because I got it under the bar, pointed right at your belly. If I drag it out, it might scare the customers.
1: Oh, it's like that, huh?
0: It sure is. You see that door there in the back?
1: I know.
0: That's a good boy. You just keep walking along your side of the bar and don't try anything. I just had my floor scrubbed. It'd be a shame to spill you all over it. Okay. Open the door. Go on out. Up the alley.
1: You shoot Walker?
0: I might have.
1: Oh, where you got your printing presses?
0: You're just full of questions, aren't you, sonny? Okay. Stop here.
1: Behind the ice cream parlor, huh? Well.
2: Mary!
1: Make mine hot fudge with the nuts.
2: Mary!
3: Just a minute. Say, what's the idea? I thought you... Oh.
1: Good afternoon. I'm selling a new brand of Indian nuts, great for banana splits.
3: What's the Shamus doing here?
0: He's too smart. I gotta cut off his education.
3: Are you crazy? This guy's got friends. That kid was calling the Fifth Precinct, remember?
1: Kid?
3: Yeah, your little news hound.
1: What did you do with him?
0: He's all right until tonight. We got him locked up.
1: Dad, I think I'll make you eat that .38.
0: I don't think so. No difference if I kill you right here.
3: Oh, hold it, Dad. We can't have a gun going off back here. Even if we could hide the Shamus, they'd find the presses.
1: Oh, so that's it. Those ice cream machines, the cover-up.
0: Ain't he smart.
1: What do? Ship the stuff out in ice cream cartons?
3: What's with you? You want a tour of inspection?
0: Come on, now, take it easy. You won't be smart for long.
3: Well, how are you going to do it?
0: We're going to take a walk, aren't we, Shamus?
1: Oh, I have the most horrible instep. I'll never make it without skates or something.
0: You'll make it. Come on, the car's around front.
4: Hey, what's happening in the street?
3: Dad.
0: Yeah, there. It's only some drunk come out of the bar the wrong way. Funny, I didn't see him in
4: there. Well, this is a very confusing thing. If this is 53rd Street, somebody's stolen some building. Hey, hello.
0: Oh, take it easy, Shamus. I'm putting the gun in my pocket, but it's still right in line with your belt.
3: I'm going back inside.
0: No. Play it straight. Just like we were talking.
4: Well, you're pretty unsociable, to say the least. What's the matter? Can't you even say hello?
0: I'm lost. Sure. You're in an alley. The entrance is right out there.
4: Oh, yeah? Oh, would you mind showing me? I seem to be a little confused.
0: Now, look, it's right up there. Just keep going.
5: Hey, where'd you go?
1: Oh, no.
5: Oh, there you are, Lieutenant.
1: Lieutenant.
3: At the top.
1: Look out, Walt. Look out. Get it go, Walt. Come on, Dad. Give me that gun.
3: Let go of me. Let me go, you laughing topper.
1: You got him, Rick? He won't play. There. Now he will. Just take
3: go.
1: It easy, lady.
6: Hey, what's going on?
1: Otis.
6: Yeah?
1: Go out and start walking around the block.
6: Huh?
1: You hear me? Go on.
6: Okay, but I don't get it. What do you want me to walk around the block for?
1: I want you to get used to it, because that's what you're going to be doing for the rest of your time on the force.
6: Oh.
1: In Flatbush.
6: Flatbush?
1: Yes.
6: No.

0: Mr. Diamond. Thanks for the dinner invitation, but where are we going?
1: Well, I'm going to introduce you to my gal. She's a redhead, Jeff, so no cracks about my office research.
0: Oh, sure. But don't you think you should have called her first? How do you know she's got enough dinner?
1: Jeff, this girl's got more steaks in her deep freezer than a bullfight arena sees in a year. Here we are.
2: Yes? Oh, good evening, Mr. Diamond.
1: Good evening, Francis. This is Jeff, Francis. He's going to have dinner with us.
0: Hi.
2: Oh, hi. Come right in. Miss Asher's in the study, Mr. Diamond.
1: Thank you, Francis.
2: Mr. Diamond.
1: Yes?
2: You know the various items that you've left with me for safekeeping?
1: Look, Francis, I promise I'll get them out of hock as soon as I get a paying client.
2: Oh, no, no, it's not that, sir. I didn't really want to hold them as security in the first place. But as long as you insisted in such a fine collection, I'd like to show them to, well, to my girl, sir.
1: Why, sure, Francis. I didn't know you had a girl.
2: Oh, yes, sir. She's the upstairs maid in the apartment below us.
1: Oh.
2: I'm afraid I told her a wee fib to get acquainted, as it were. She thinks I'm an undercover agent, and I'm afraid I'm going to have to prove it.
1: Well, my gun and the badge should do the trick. And if it doesn't work, just get under a cover.
2: Oh, by George, that was a real... Yes, sir. Good evening, sir.
1: Come on, Jeff, we're not appreciated.
3: Rick... Oh, hello.
0: Hello.
1: Helen, this is Jeff, the boy who's helping me send Dad Foster and company back to prison. Jeff, this is Helen Asher.
0: Yes, sir.
3: Well, thank you, Jeff.
1: They had him locked up in the closet for a couple of hours, and he looked kind of hungry when he got him out. How about it, honey? You think you can grind up another cow?
3: Oh, well, there's plenty for Jeff and me, but you've got to make up for three things.
1: Three things?
3: Yes. First of all, you haven't called me in 2 days. Second, you're half hour late for dinner. And third, well, I'll tell you later.

0: have just heard Richard Diamond, Private Detective, starring Dick Powell. Helen was played by Virginia Gregg, Lieutenant Levinson by Ed Begley. Also in our cast were Wilms Herbert, Tommy Bernard, Sammy Hill, Lou Krugman, and Polly Bear. Music was under the direction of Frank Worth. Richard Diamond is written by Blake Edwards and directed by Richard Sandville. Dick Powell soon will be seen in the screen version of the best-selling novel, Mrs. Mike. Now, this is Eddie King inviting you to be with us again at the same time next week when we will again bring you Dick Powell as Richard Diamond, Private Detective.
1: Newspaper Boy, an episode of Richard Diamond, Private Detective from October 15th of 1949. The film being promoted at the end there, Mrs. Mike, not only starred Dick Powell, but also Evelyn Keyes, Nan Boardman, Angela Clark, and Will Wright. Mrs. Mike was adapted for radio a couple of times, for Lux Radio Theater and the Screen Director's Playhouse. I'm Greg Bell, and moving on, because up next on When Radio Was, it's our weekly visit with Chandu the Magician. We'll be right back.
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13: 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In gypsy dress, Princess Naji has secretly entered Montavania for a conference with Frank Chandler. But when she learns from Dorothy that the malevolent dwarf Arenye is in the castle, she insists on speaking to him at once, unknown to Chandler. Over Dorothy's protests, Najee enters the locked room. Suddenly, fire breaks out on the lower floor. Almost instantly, the old woodwork is blazing furiously. Hurrying the regents outside, Chandler discovers where Najee is. Flames are racing up the stairway behind him as he opens the door. He lowers Najee from the window, and below, the family looks up, terrified and helpless, as the upper floors collapse with a crash. Chandu, the magician.
14: Come on, Mom.
15: You can't just stand here in the snow.
16: Oh, I'm not cold, Bob.
17: Mother, do you really think Uncle Frank... I mean, he didn't.
16: Darling, of course he didn't get out.
17: Oh, but Mother...
16: You saw him there in the window? The floor must have given away.
14: If he hadn't taken time to get that little shrimp Arenye out, he could have made it himself. Let's go, Mom.
16: Oh, not yet, Bob. I can't think what to do.
17: I just know he can't be in there.
14: You're only making it worse for Mom, Beth.
17: Oh, no, I'm not, Bob. Mother, I bet this is what the yogi meant.
16: Meant by what, Betty?
17: Well, you know, about not being deceived by the appearance of death. Let's go around to the front and see if he's
16: there. Oh, Betty, Betty. Those messages from the yogi were for Uncle Frank, not for us.
17: They might not have been.
14: Look, Mom, you can't do any good here. Let me take you to Mr. Mason. Well, that's what Uncle Frank would say, I bet.
16: Well, oh, I suppose you may as well. I'll have to send a telegram to your father.
14: You'd think the fire department could have got up here before the whole place caved in.
17: Well, I bet there's no such thing as a fire department.
14: Yeah.
17: And I bet somehow or other Uncle Frank got out anyway.
14: Don't keep saying that, will you?
17: I will, too. I just don't believe that he... Well, listen, Mother. There's a carriage coming up the hill.
14: I wonder if it's Mr. Mason. I bet you can see this fire for 50 miles. Come on, Mom. You can ride down to the consulate.
18: That's a good idea, though.
17: Huh? Uncle Frank! Oh, Frank!
14: My God.
17: I told you he'd get out.
14: My golly, I sure didn't think you'd make it. How'd you do it?
17: By magic, didn't you, Uncle Frank?
18: Well, there was no other way. Where's Najee?
15: Najee? I forgot all about her. I'll go and see.
18: Well, where did you leave her?
14: Around here in the back where we were standing.
19: Mr. Chandler.
18: No, Mr. Mason.
19: Thank heaven you're all here. When I saw the plane...
18: Just a minute, there's still someone missing.
19: Good Lord. Still in there? Who?
18: No, she was outside, but... Well, perhaps I'd better tell you about her now. Mason, it looks as though I'll have to impose on you to a certain extent.
19: My dear fellow, all of you must come down and stay with me at the consulate, of course.
18: Well, thank you, but the rest of us can go to a hotel.
19: Nonsense, I won't hear of it.
18: And the point is, this lady's in the country, well, illegally.
19: Mr. Chandler, I'm surprised you take such a risk.
18: She took the risk herself. I had no idea she was coming. And I certainly thought she could leave without being discovered.
19: Women seem to think restrictions are made to be outwitted. How did she pass the border inspection?
18: She came through the mountains.
19: Alone?
18: No,
19: but how could she possibly...
18: I'd rather not explain, except to say that she didn't come here because of a feminine whim. She is working with me, and she had information she didn't wish to trust to the mail.
19: I see. Well, it's risky business, but I'll do what I can.
18: Thank you. Can you trust your servants not to tell anyone?
19: Oh, certainly. They've been with me for years. Mr. Chandler, did you save anything from the fire?
18: Not a thing. 5 minutes after it broke through from the cellars, it was too late.
17: We found Najee, Uncle Frank. See? He's all right.
18: Good. We're going down to Lobova now.
15: We'll get in the carriage, then. Najee?
19: Please do, Mrs. Regent. Why do you think the fire started in the cellars, Mr. Chandler?
18: It must have been running along those heavy beams under the floors for more than an hour. It was deliberately set.
19: No. You know who did it?
18: Yes. And I wonder what became of him.
19: Of whom?
18: Bob! What happened to Arenye?
14: Gosh, I don't know, Uncle Frank. I couldn't hold on to him.
19: Who was it?
18: A particularly vicious little dwarf. He'd just confessed to me that he'd shot the king.
19: Are you serious? And he got away?
18: Yes, because of the fire. Well, there's no reason to wait here any longer. It just have to burn itself out.
19: Fortunately, there are no other buildings up here.
18: Yes. I am wondering how Dmitri will take the news.
19: Surely you don't think he was responsible for it?
18: I am not too sure. I've found certain things in the castle that might have been quite embarrassing to Dmitri. Well, shall we go?
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22: A gentleman to see you, sir.
23: Well, you know better than to announce a visitor without giving me his name.
22: You refuse
24: enough of this.
23: Roxar, if I had known...
24: Dmitri, have you nothing better to do than sit here in Messo's library pretending to be a strong man?
23: Messo's left his files in disorder, Roxar.
24: Files, files, the whole country's in disorder. I was not even questioned at the frontier.
23: An error for which the border guard will be shot.
24: And how many other men do you suppose have entered as I did, unquestioned?
23: Metzos has been dead only one day.
24: I did not come here to listen to your excuses.
23: Oh, please, take this chair, Roxar. You are still far from well.
24: Do not regard the stories of my illness too seriously. It suits me very well that the newspaper should print them. According to them, I am at the door of death.
23: You do not look well, Roxar.
24: Enough! Now, what have you done with Chandler?
23: It goes well, Roxar. Rimon.
24: You are lying, Dmitri. When first I sent you here, you were filled with certainty. What is wrong now?
23: These things require time.
24: You have had time.
23: Did you not see the flames as you came from the station? The castle is burned.
24: Are you trying to tell me Chandler is dead? I do not believe it.
23: Oh, no, monsieur. I am only saying that with the underground temple destroyed, it will be much more difficult to proceed.
24: Weeks ago, you reported that you had invoked the blackest of all the ancient curses upon Chandler, upon his whole family, even Regent.
23: It is true.
24: Then you are no sorcerer. By the ruin of the world, Chandler cannot be the only man alive to perform these tricks.
23: They are not tricks, Roxar.
24: You were to separate the family Regent. You were to send the boy to me to work against Chandler. One by one, they were to become what you call lost ones. Well,
23: it is unfortunate. I do not like to have to say this, but you cannot understand these things.
24: If I understood them, I would have no need of you.
23: You must permit me to proceed in my own way.
24: You have attempted this sorcery and you have failed.
23: You know I do not fail. The boy in Paris can't step on Mademoiselle Roger.
24: We speak of Chandler.
23: Roxar, permit me. Little brandy, you should not excite yourself. It is not poison. I will drink with you. A votre santé.
24: I will not be put off, Dmitri. Your sorcery has failed. Confess it.
23: Roxar, I am more than a sorcerer, much more. I can accomplish more than Metzos dare to dream of. He was a clod, a simple soldier who... never should have laid aside his rifle.
24: This is your confession. You have failed.
23: Only with the boy, young Regent.
24: You fool!
23: Chandler discovered my plan before I was prepared. Ah, that is nothing, Roxar, this thing.
24: You will leave for Paris tonight.
23: Roxar, you are not thinking...
24: I will not tolerate failure.
23: If I go, who's to keep order here? The peasants are ready to revolt since the dwarf shot Pavel Karowitz. They are prepared to restore the throne. His son Nicholas has become an idol overnight.
24: I will dispose of Nicholas. Dmitri, you will go.
23: Monsieur Roxar, your long illness has dulled your wits. You cannot afford to be seen here.
24: No.
23: Chandler knows you. He will know why you have come. He will report to his government.
24: Nonsense. As far as the world is concerned, I have come to pay my last respects to my friend Metzl. Enough. Seen men like you before. The embassies are filled with them. trying to gain power only by scheming.
23: This from you, Roxa?
24: I tell you, the fist is the weapon. The iron fist. I have finished with you, Dmitri.
23: Impossible.
24: Where are the regent notes? Aranya has brought them?
23: They will be in my hands tonight.
24: Good. At least you have accomplished so much. When they were not in the Paris laboratory, I was sure Chandler had them.
23: It must be so.
24: But I warn you, Dmitri, if you fail in this, you will die in agony. There is a chemical of my own devising.
23: Roxor, I do not like to be threatened.
24: Threatened? One word from me to London and you would be hanged.
23: No.
24: You imbecile. You will bring me those notes and then you will go. I will deal myself with Chandler. Chandu, the magician.

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1: From November 29th, 1948. 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I'm Greg Bell, and earlier we presented an offering of Richard Diamond Private Detective starring Dick Powell. That was written and directed by Blake Edwards. My question this time about that film legend. In addition to his success as the writer and or director of the following films, Breakfast at Tiffany's, Days of Wine and Roses, and the Peter Sellers-led Pink Panther movies, he directed his wife Julie Andrews in a number of comedies. Well, can you name the 1983 musical comedy motion picture that earned Andrews her third Academy Award acting nomination? It co-starred Robert Preston, James Garner, and Leslie Ann Warren. I'll name it and then wrap up When Radio Was right after this.
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3: Enrique. 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
9: 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And it's a way in which the consumers can have a little bit more control over who they share their data with.
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10: 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Name the 1983 musical comedy motion picture written and directed by Blake Edwards and starring his wife Julie Andrews, alongside Robert Preston, James Garner, and Leslie Ann Warren. The answer is Victor Victoria. I'm Greg Bell, and we're done this time around, but hey, visit the website, whenradiowas.com. And until next time, I bid you farewell.
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1: NBC News Radio, I'm Tammy Trujillo. President Trump is celebrating the long history shared between the U.S. and China. Mark Mayfield reports.
2: While hosting Chinese President Xi Jinping at the White House for a state dinner Thursday night, Trump said European explorers first discovered the Americas while trying to discover a route to China.
3: That quest produced the modern world, this beautiful country, and ultimately the long relationship between the Chinese and the American people that we are celebrating very happily tonight.
2: Trump went on to gift Xi a statue of a bald eagle. Last night's dinner was also attended by U.S. tech executives. I'm Mark Mayfield.
1: The White House says access for reporters is back after a judge ordered the Trump administration to temporarily end its ban of some outlets. Wednesday night, a judge ruled in favor of CNN, MS Now, and Politico after the outlets sued the administration over being banned from covering President Trump's events. Thursday, the outlets called for another emergency hearing over still being denied access despite that ruling. Last week, Trump restricted the outlets' access to the White House after accusing them of creating fake news and negative coverage. Parts of Hawaii are bracing for dangerous flooding as Tropical Storm Nolo moves closer. The Big Island's under a hurricane watch, while Maui County remains under a flood watch through Saturday afternoon. Maui could get as much as 10 inches of rain, with the potential for up to 20 inches in certain areas. The original director of the Dallas Cowboys cheerleaders has died. The team announced Dee Brock passed at the age of 96. Former Cowboys cheerleader Kelly Finglass, who's now the team's current director, called Brock a visionary who helped create an icon. When the squad was first formed in 1961, Brock recruited high school students to lead the crowd with traditional cheers. The team added dance elements to its game day routine in 1965, then in 1972 introduced its now iconic uniforms. Brock retired in 1975. 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
9: This is Eric Ryder with a quick look at our KIXI weather outlook. Looks like tonight rain is expected with a low around 54. We'll see a rainy Friday as well, with showers and a possible thunderstorm in the afternoon, high near 62. Back to sunshine for the weekend with a mostly sunny Saturday and Sunday and highs near 63.
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1: NBC News Radio, I'm Tammy Trujillo. President Trump hosted Chinese President Xi Jinping at the White House for a state dinner Thursday night. The event was also attended by a long list of U.S. tech executives. Media outlets previously banned from the White House reported being denied access to cover Xi's arrival at the official state dinner, despite a court order. The president of Iran says he wants to make a deal with the U.S. before the midterm elections. Iranian President Masoud Pezeshkian spoke to reporters at the U.N. on Thursday, said he'd like the U.S. to return to the memorandum of understanding that was signed in June. His comment comes just days after President Trump told world leaders at the U.N. General Assembly that the U.S. will make a deal with Iran right after the election because it doesn't make sense for them not to, and claimed they're waiting to see how he does in the midterms. Illinois Governor J.B. Pritzker says he's not going to pursue a moratorium on new data centers. Pritzker says he's still waiting for state lawmakers to pass a data center bill after the November election.
2: We want significant regulation. We want to make sure that, again, that we're protecting the people who live in our state. And then we're not saying absolutely positively no everywhere in the state if there are data center locations that where they want them.
1: The governor says the Power Act will place tough regulations on the facilities. He added that he wants local communities in the state to have a say in where data centers go. His comments come after Mayor Brandon Johnson proposed a data center moratorium for Chicago earlier this week. Ticketmaster's allowing refunds for anybody who purchased tickets to the Ed Sheeran shows this weekend at Gillette Stadium. The Massachusetts Attorney General's office demanded Ticketmaster make an exception to its refund policy after all of Sheeran's opening acts dropped out in solidarity with fellow opener Macklemore. He was removed from the tour after he advocated for freedom for Palestine on stage. 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
4: For this Friday, it'll be a bit of a stormier day out there with a possible afternoon thunderstorm and winds gusting up to 20 miles per hour. Daytime temperatures will be around 62 degrees and overnight, partly cloudy with a low around 50. Heading into the weekend, the storms clear out on Saturday for mostly sunny skies, bringing us a high near 63 and a low around 49. And finally for Sunday, mostly sunny skies, high near 64. I'm Nate, and that is your latest Kixie forecast.
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1: NBC News Radio, I'm Mark Mayfield. The president of Iran says he wants to make a deal with the U.S. before the midterm elections. Iranian President Masoud Pezeshkian spoke to reporters at the U.N. on Thursday and said he would like the U.S. to return to the Memorandum of Understanding that was signed in June before the upcoming elections. His comment comes after President Trump told world leaders at the U.N. General Assembly that the U.S. will make a deal with Iran right after the election because it doesn't make any sense for them not to, and claimed they're waiting to see how he does in the midterms. President Trump celebrating the long history shared between the U.S. and China. While hosting Chinese President Xi Jinping at the White House for a state dinner on Thursday night, Trump said European explorers first discovered the Americas while trying to discover a route to China.
2: That quest produced the modern world, this beautiful country, and ultimately the long relationship between the Chinese and the American people that we are celebrating very happily tonight.
1: Trump went on to gift Xi a statue of a bald eagle. Last night's dinner was also attended by U.S. tech executives. Israeli Prime Minister Benjamin Netanyahu is speaking out against those who walked out on him at the U.N. General Assembly on Thursday. Several delegations got up and left as Netanyahu began his speech.
3: If there are any other moral cowards who haven't yet left this hall, please do so now.
1: Netanyahu called it ironic that Israel's actions against Iran helped protect many of the countries whose delegations walked out. A federal judge has delayed a ruling on a proposed settlement involving Paramount's merger with Warner Brothers Discovery and 12 states' attorneys general. That's despite expectations that the deal was essentially done. On Thursday, the judge said she wanted more information from attorneys before deciding whether to approve the settlement. And the Falcons kicked off Week 3 by spoiling the Packers' home opener with a 35-14 victory on Thursday Night Football from Lambeau Field. 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
7: For this Friday, it'll be a bit of a stormier day out there with a possible afternoon thunderstorm and winds gusting up to 20 miles per hour. Daytime temperatures will be around 62 degrees and overnight, partly cloudy with a low around 50. Heading into the weekend, the storms clear out on Saturday for mostly sunny skies, bringing us a high near 63 and a low around 49. And finally for Sunday, mostly sunny skies, high near 64. I'm Nate, and that is your latest Kixie forecast.
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1: NBC News Radio, I'm Michael Kastner. President Trump is celebrating the long history shared between the U.S. and China while hosting Chinese President Xi Jinping at the White House for a state dinner Thursday night. Trump said European explorers first discovered the Americas while trying to discover a route to China.
2: That quest produced the modern world, this beautiful country, and ultimately the long relationship between the Chinese and the American people that we are celebrating very happily tonight.
1: Trump went on to gift Xi a statue of a bald eagle. The dinner was also attended by U.S. tech executives. Meanwhile, CNN reported both it and MS Now were denied access to cover Xi's arrival despite reporters being allowed back in the White House earlier in the day. A man wounded during the 2024 assassination attempt on then-candidate Trump at a campaign rally in Butler, Pennsylvania, has died. More from Mark Mayfield.
3: 76-year-old Jim Copenhaver was one of two spectators injured when gunman Thomas Matthew Crooks opened fire during the event. Copenhaver was struck by bullets in his arm and abdomen and suffered lasting nerve damage from his injuries. The attack left one rally attendee dead, while Trump was wounded in the ear.
1: Former President Barack Obama says the federal government is much less corrupt today than it used to be. He launched a literary podcast called A Great Book with Barack Obama that premiered on Audible yesterday. Obama said in a preview clip for the six-episode series that people tend to be surprised by his stance, saying the government is less corrupt in terms of bribery, patronage, or favors. New York City out with a travel advisory ahead of a nor'easter this weekend. That advisory starts this afternoon and lasts through Sunday morning. City officials say the city could see 2 to 3 inches of rain, strong winds, and coastal flooding. Michael Kastner, NBC News Radio.
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7: For this Friday, it'll be a bit of a stormier day out there with a possible afternoon thunderstorm and winds gusting up to 20 miles per hour. Daytime temperatures will be around 62 degrees and overnight, partly cloudy with a low around 50. Heading into the weekend, the storms clear out on Saturday for mostly sunny skies, bringing us a high near 63 and a low around 49. And finally for Sunday, mostly sunny skies, high near 64. I'm Nate, and that is your latest Kixi forecast.
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1: NBC News Radio, I'm Michael Kastner. The president of Iran says he wants to make a deal with the U.S. before the midterm elections. More from Mark Mayfield.
2: Iranian President Masoud Pezeshkian spoke to reporters at the UN on Thursday and said he would like the U.S. to return to the Memorandum of Understanding that was signed in June before the upcoming elections. His comment comes just days after President Trump told world leaders at the UN General Assembly that the U.S. will make a deal with Iran right after the election because it doesn't make sense for them not to, and claimed they're waiting to see how he does in the midterms.
1: President Trump and Chinese President Xi Jinping will tour the National Archives today, where the two leaders are expected to talk about the history and the future between the two countries. Xi is in the U.S. for the first time in a decade, where he was feted Thursday night at a lavish state dinner at the White House. The California Supreme Court says Republican Sheriff Chad Bianco illegally seized hundreds of thousands of ballots that were cast during a special election. More from Sharon Reardon.
3: Bianco seized around 650,000 ballots. He claimed they were needed to rule out the possibility of voter fraud. The justice's unanimous decision found California law requires ballots to remain in the custody of election officials, even during a criminal investigation. On Thursday, Governor Gavin Newsom welcomed the high court's decision, saying, quote, "Today's ruling affirms that in California, we will defend democracy using every branch of government," end quote. Newsom also pointed to new election laws he signed last week, saying they add protections to prevent similar actions in the future.
1: Macklemore has announced the Free Palestine Tour. The news comes after the Grammy-winning rapper was dropped as opener from Ed Sheeran's U.S. tour after making Free Palestine remarks during his set in New Jersey. Michael Kastner, NBC News Radio.
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7: For this Friday, it'll be a bit of a stormier day out there with a possible afternoon thunderstorm and winds gusting up to 20 miles per hour. Daytime temperatures will be around 62 degrees and overnight, partly cloudy with a low around 50. Heading into the weekend, the storms clear out on Saturday for mostly sunny skies, bringing us a high near 63 and a low around 49. And finally for Sunday, mostly sunny skies, high near 64. I'm Nate, and that is your latest Kixie forecast.
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could feel hot flames of fire roaring at my back. 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
1: NBC News Radio, I'm Michael Kastner. President Trump is celebrating the long history shared between the U.S. and China. More from Mark Mayfield.
2: While hosting Chinese President Xi Jinping at the White House for a state dinner Thursday night, Trump said European explorers first discovered the Americas while trying to discover a route to China.
3: That quest produced the modern world, this beautiful country, and ultimately the long relationship between the Chinese and the American people that we are celebrating very happily tonight.
2: Trump went on to gift Xi a statue of a bald eagle. Last night's dinner was also attended by U.S. tech executives. Meanwhile, CNN is reporting that both it and MS Now were denied access to cover Xi's arrival, despite reporters being allowed back in the White House. I'm Mark Mayfield.
1: A man wounded during the 2024 assassination attempt on then-candidate Trump at a campaign rally in Butler, Pennsylvania, has died. 76-year-old Jim Coppenhaver was one of two spectators injured when gunman Thomas Matthew Crooks opened fire during the event. Coppenhaver was struck by bullets in his arm and abdomen and suffered lasting nerve damage from his injuries. A powerful storm over the Atlantic is building up strength as it heads toward the northeast. The early season nor'easter is expected to pummel the region over the weekend with gusty winds and driving rain. Sam Brock is in Atlantic City, New Jersey this morning.
4: I will say the Atlantic City mayor described this as a serious storm that could bring extreme flooding. In his words, he said officials here are prepared, but they might have their hands full. It's a combination of violent onshore winds that are going to be coming in, paired with that full moon on Saturday that is going to lift already high tides, even a couple more inches beyond that.
1: Coastal flood warnings are in place from North Carolina's Outer Banks to New York's Long Island. Michael Kastner, NBC News Radio.
5: This is Bloomberg Money Minute. MGM Resorts could be turning the tables on media mogul Barry Diller. The casino giant is said to be considering a bid for his People Incorporated, which owns about 27% of MGM, according to the Wall Street Journal. This comes just a day after the owner of People magazine pulled its own proposal to buy the rest of MGM. Checking on the markets, which remain focused on developments in the Middle East. Oil falling on signs of easing tensions in the region. That's supporting stock index futures this Friday. And Paramount Skydance is taking advantage of the Taylor Swift effect for its Video Music Awards on Sunday as it continues to work on refreshing MTV. The singer is debuting a star-studded music video for her upcoming single Patient Zero at the award show. Plus, she's set to receive a prize honoring artist directors. Swift's popularity has helped boost television ratings across a number of events. MTV has seen a sharp decline in viewership. Courtney Donahoe, Bloomberg Radio.
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11: And let's go ahead and take a look at your Kixi weather forecast for Friday. Well, we'll see more clouds, rain, and some wind will pick up. High temperatures around 59, 60 degrees. You can definitely feel fall for today. Tonight, Clouds and rain will hang around, low temperatures dropping down to about 46. For the weekend, though, we'll turn things around. More sunshine after those morning clouds burn off. High temperatures in the low 60s, topping out about 65, with partly sunny skies returning for Monday. Highs of around 66.

And good Friday morning to you, Breakfast with Benny, TGIF, everyone. And yep, you looked up and you also saw it on the ground. A little bit of rain here in the Pacific Northwest, so fall has entered the picture. And do you remember smelling rain? Oh man, it's the best, right? Sense of cleanliness, washing away certain things. Of course, I'm talking about my emotions. Were you thinking that too? Okay, that might have been a stretch there. But it does happen.

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Remember when choruses were huge and great melodies ruled the airwaves? We do.

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2: And good Friday morning to you, Breakfast with Benny. So who's going to the Washington State Fair this weekend? Well, this will be your last weekend if you choose to. It's going to be a great weekend to enjoy all of the scones, the rides, farm animals, a couple concerts. I mean, you have a chance to see Chicago live in concert on Saturday. Only at the Washington State Fair. This is the last weekend. So come on, do the Puyallup.

0: And good Friday morning to you, Breakfast with Benny. Well, it's the final weekend to hear one of Seattle's greatest play callers, Rick Riz, and his farewell weekend. He'll throw out the ceremonial pitch, place cards with his face on it, and of course some fireworks. That's this Friday, Saturday, and Sunday for the Rick Riz farewell weekend. Love you, buddy. Thank you for all the great calls and great memories.
1: Now the windup and the 3-1 pitch on the way. Swing and a drive deep to right field. Swisher doesn't even turn around. It's in the third deck. Holy smokes. A towering home run by Russell the Muscle Branyan. Make it the fourth deck in right field.

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1: Of course, a quick reminder, folks, bring your speeds down. Give yourself a little more room to the vehicles in front of you. Some slick roads after those early morning rain showers, and they will continue for most of the day today. I-5 northbound, just north of Highway 599 and mile plus 157, a crash partially blocking the two right lanes. And also on 520 eastbound near the off-ramp to the Montlake Cut Boulevard, a disabled vehicle actually partially blocking the ramp in that area. Good thing, though, DOT crews and State Patrol have arrived at both scenes to take care of those situations. Be careful out there, folks. It is slick. With the rain, that is. And that's your Kixie Traffic Update.
2: NBC News Radio, I'm Michael Kastner. President Trump is celebrating the long history shared between the U.S. and China while hosting Chinese President Xi Jinping at the White House for a state dinner Thursday night. Trump said European explorers first discovered the Americas while trying to discover a route to China.
3: That quest produced the modern world, this beautiful country, and ultimately the long relationship between the Chinese and the American people that we are celebrating very happily tonight.
2: Trump went on to gift Xi a statue of a bald eagle. Meanwhile, CNN is reporting both it and MS Now were denied access to cover Xi's arrival, despite reporters being allowed back in the White House earlier in the day following a court order temporarily reversing a ban. The U.S. Senate has narrowly defeated an attempt to end the U.S. war in Iran. A Senate resolution was rejected on Thursday that would have directed President Trump to end the war unless it's approved by Congress. The resolution failed 50 votes to 49, with only four Republicans joining Democrats in support of the measure. Parts of Hawaii are bracing for dangerous flooding as Hurricane Nolo nears. Mark Mayfield with more.
4: The Big Island is under a hurricane watch, while Maui County remains under a flood watch through Saturday afternoon. Maui could receive 5 to 10 inches of rain, with the potential of up to 20 inches in certain areas. Emergency officials are positioning high water vehicles, preparing shelters, and coordinating possible rescues and evacuations. Officials are urging residents and visitors to stock supplies, monitor forecasts, and to stay off the roads during the storm.
2: And a powerful storm over the Atlantic is building up strength as it heads toward the northeast. The early season nor'easter is expected to pummel the region over the weekend. Michael Kastner, NBC News Radio.
5: This is a Bloomberg Money Minute. Converse CEO Aaron Kane condemning racism and apologizing for a recent advertisement that was criticized for evoking the Ku Klux Klan and lynching. In a meeting with employees, Kane says the sneaker company is hiring a third party to evaluate its operations. It's said to be the first time he has addressed the full Converse team in person since the ad was pulled a week ago. No comments so far from Nike, which owns Converse. Turning to trading, stock futures are climbing. A main source of pain for the markets are easing this morning. Oil prices are lower as the U.S. and Iran are discussing a deal that would reopen the Strait of Hormuz. And the ultra-rich are spending millions of dollars to set travel records. High-end expedition operators are devising trips that can't be replicated, including world firsts and record-setting feats. Most trips require specialist knowledge, months of preparation, and technical experience that only the super wealthy can afford. Courtney Donahoe, Bloomberg Radio.
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1: And let's go ahead and take a look at your Kixie weather forecast for Friday. Well, we'll see more clouds, rain, and some wind will pick up. High temperatures around 59, 60 degrees. You can definitely feel fall for today. Tonight, clouds and rain will hang around. Low temperatures dropping down to about 46. For the weekend, though, we'll turn things around. More sunshine after those morning clouds burn off. High temperatures in the low 60s, topping out about 65. With partly sunny skies returning for Monday, highs of around 66.
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And good Friday morning to you, Breakfast with Benny. Well, what better way to celebrate today, Friday, and September 25th? The numbers, 925 or 925? We have to honor this lady for sure. Miss you so much, Dolly.

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2: Hey, good Friday morning to you. Breakfast with Benny. So how do you like your ranch dressing these days? Do you want to get a little spooky with it? Well, Hidden Valley Ranch is releasing a limited edition just in time for Halloween, the Spooky Ranch, and it's black colored. Same taste, but instead of white, it's jet black. And it also comes in a glow-in-the-dark bottle. Oh, boy.
3: On a warm summer's evening, on a train bound for nowhere, I met up with a gambler. We were both too tired to sleep, so we took turns of staring

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1: Of course, a quick reminder, folks, bring your speeds down. Give yourself a little more room to the vehicles in front of you. Some slick roads after those early morning rain showers, and they will continue for most of the day today. I-5 northbound, just north of Highway 599 and milepost 157, a crash partially blocking the two right lanes. And also on 520 eastbound near the off-ramp to the Mont Lake Cut Boulevard, a disabled vehicle actually partially blocking the ramp in that area. Good thing, though, DOT crews and State Patrol have arrived at both scenes to take care of those situations. Be careful out there, folks. It is slick. With the rain, that is. And that's your Kixie Traffic Update.

0: And good Friday morning to you. Breakfast with Benny. Are you ready for the Seattle Seahawks game on Sunday morning? Well, they traveled out to the East Coast as they take on the Commanders. 10 a.m. start. So that means I'm telling you now, and you have time to prepare and get a few of those Bloody Marys mixed up because it's a morning game. I mean, that's what we're doing. Oh, and also don't forget, today is Blue Friday. Go Hawks!
1: You know, every now and then, I think you might like to hear something from us. Nice and easy. But there's just one thing. You see, we never, ever do nothing.
2: Working for the man.
1: Nice.
2: Every night and
1: easy.
2: Day.
1: We always
2: well,
1: do it.
2: I never lost
1: nice.
2: One minute
1: and
2: sleep.
1: Rough.
2: And
1: we're going to take the beginning of this song
2: the thing might
1: and do it
2: been.
1: Easy.
2: Big wheel keep
1: but then we're going to do the finish.
2: Turning.
1: Rough.
2: Proud Mary.
1: It's the way we
2: keep
1: do.
2: On burning.
1: Proud Mary. And we're rolling. Ooh, rolling. Ooh, rolling on the river. Listen to the story.

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2: Every Saturday night, starting at 5 p.m., we change things up a touch here at AM880 KIXI. Are there smooth, mellow sounds? Check. Are there falsetto voices flinging? Check. And you don't even need to ask. There are saxophones present at no extra charge. It's Saturday Night Sound Waves, and it's the more easy rock sounds of KIXI, hosted by me, Seth Thompson. Join me, won't you? I'll be sure to set the mood every Saturday at 5 p.m.

And good Friday morning to you. Breakfast with Benny with the Italian Festival at the Seattle Center this weekend. Yep, you guessed right. And also what you can do there as well. Not only tasting all the great Italian food, there's going to be some grape stomping. Have you ever done that before? Hey, I'd give it a try. Only at the Italian Festival, right? At the Seattle Center this weekend from 10 to 7.

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1: Looks like we have a downed tree that's blocking both lanes on State Route 504 in both directions at Milepost 26 near Hofstad Viewpoint. Bring your patients along with you, slowing in that area. 405 northbound out of those S-curves is moderate to slow up through the Kennedale Hill. We had some earlier rain showers and some drainage issues, so drivers are slowing down. So bring your patients along with you over on the east side. And I-5 northbound is slow around the West Seattle Bridge, heading up into downtown Seattle. Typical for this morning's rush. It'll break free, it looks like, after the I-90 as they're merging over to Seneca Street exit. And that's your Kixie traffic update.
2: NBC News Radio, I'm Michael Kastner. President Trump hosted Chinese President Xi Jinping at the White House last night for a state dinner. Today, Trump will take Xi to the National Archives, where he'll show the Chinese president the Declaration of Independence and the Bill of Rights. The president of Iran says he wants to make a deal with the U.S. before the midterm elections. More from Mark Mayfield.
3: Iranian President Masoud Pezeshkian spoke to reporters at the U.N. on Thursday and said he would like the U.S. to return to the Memorandum of Understanding that was signed in June before the upcoming elections. His comment comes just days after President Trump told world leaders at the U.N. General Assembly that the U.S. will make a deal with Iran right after the election because it doesn't make sense for them not to, and claimed they're waiting to see how he does in the midterms.
2: Microsoft co-founder Bill Gates says Congress needs to regulate the development of artificial intelligence. In an NBC Meet the Press interview set to air Sunday, Gates said that no one thinks self-regulation is enough.
4: You need law enforcement and the politicians to get into the discussion about what safeguards and monitoring look like. And that has to be a required thing.
2: Several other big names in the AI industry have made similar claims, warning that the current pace of AI development could have dangerous consequences. Gates said safeguards and monitoring could be put in place without dramatically slowing development. Hawaii's Governor Josh Green is requesting a federal emergency declaration ahead of Hurricane Nolo. The National Hurricane Center puts a Category 1 storm at about 400 miles south of Honolulu. A hurricane watch is currently in effect for the Big Island, while Maui County remains under a flood watch through Saturday afternoon. Michael Kastner, NBC News Radio.
5: This is a Bloomberg Money Minute. Economists are raising their forecasts for U.S. growth. The forecasters in a Bloomberg survey see the economy expanding at a 2.8% annual rate in the third quarter. But the stronger growth also comes with a

0: possibility of higher inflation. Shares of Akamai are surging in early trading. The Cambridge, Massachusetts-based company has struck a nearly $12 billion deal with Anthropic for computing power. The contract represents the largest deal in Akamai's history. People is rallying after the Wall Street Journal reported that MGM Resorts International considering a bid to purchase the Barry Diller-owned media giant. The news comes after People withdrew its own bid to buy MGM. People owns its namesake magazine as well as other publications. And New York City lawmakers want to offer financial incentives to whistleblowers who expose dangerous artificial intelligence practices. It would create the first of the nation approach. I'm John Tucker, Bloomberg Radio.
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3: And let's go ahead and take a look at your Kixie weather forecast for Friday. Well, we'll see more clouds, rain, and some wind will pick up. High temperatures around 59, 60 degrees. You can definitely feel fall for today. Tonight, clouds and rain will hang around. Low temperatures dropping down to about 46. For the weekend, though, we'll turn things around. More sunshine after those morning clouds burn off. High temperatures in the low 60s, topping out about 65. With partly sunny skies returning for Monday, highs of around 66.
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And good Friday morning to you, Breakfast with Benny. So who's going to the Washington State Fair this weekend? Well, this will be your last weekend if you choose to. It's going to be a great weekend to enjoy all of the scones, the rides, farm animals, a couple concerts. I mean, you have a chance to see Chicago live in concert on Saturday. Only at the Washington State Fair. This is the last weekend. So come on, do the Puyallup.

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2: And good Friday morning to you, Breakfast with Benny. Well, it's the final weekend to hear one of Seattle's greatest play callers, Rick Riz, and his farewell weekend. He'll throw out the ceremonial pitch, place cards with his face on it, and of course some fireworks. That's this Friday, Saturday, and Sunday for the Rick Riz farewell weekend. Love you, buddy. Thank you for all the great calls and great memories.
3: And everybody rising to their feet all at one time. They're looking for even more history. Back in the first inning, his first time up, Cal hit his 59th home run of the season that tied Babe Ruth for the fourth most ever in a single season in American League history. The chance of MVP. MVP, the stretch of the pitch to Cal. Swing and a drive, deep to right field. There it is, number 60, the modern-day Bambino. Has just tied Babe Ruth's record of 60 home runs for third all time in American League history. Cal Raleigh with his second home run of the ball game. 59 in the first, number 60. Here in the bottom of the eighth inning into the lower deck in right field, the magical tour of Cal Raleigh.

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2: Looks like we have a downed tree that's blocking both lanes on State Route 504 in both directions at milepost 26 near Hofstad Viewpoint. Bring your patience along with you, slowing in that area. 405 northbound out of those S-curves is moderate to slow up through the Kennedale Hill. We had some earlier rain showers and some drainage issues, so drivers are slowing down. So bring your patience along with you over on the east side. And I-5 northbound is slow around the West Seattle Bridge, heading up into downtown Seattle. Typical for this morning's rush. It'll break free, it looks like, after the I-90 as they're merging over to Seneca Street exit. And that's your Kixi traffic update.

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1: 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The other two will be at the Outlet Collection in Auburn and Vancouver Mall. I miss that store. 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
1: Well, traffic finally picking up for your Friday morning commuting, especially over on the east side, 405 northbound, out of those S-curves just after Park Drive, running up through the Kennedale Hill to break free shortly before the Coal Creek Parkway and Factoria. I-5 southbound is slow around the Ship Canal, of course, with the Revive I-5 project, and the slowing stretches all the way back to just before North North Gateway. And a heads up to you this weekend, 405 southbound from basically Bellevue down to Renton. It will be

0: closed for construction, so heavier congestion will be expected on 405 southbound this weekend, beginning this evening and running through until Monday morning. Just a heads up to you. And that's your Kixie Traffic Update.
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2: NBC News Radio, I'm Michael Kastner. Today's the final day of the summit between President Trump and Chinese President Xi Jinping in Washington, D.C. NBC's Kelly O'Donnell reports the president hosted Xi at a state dinner at the White House last night with top tech executives among the guests.
3: Elon Musk and Apple's Tim Cook sitting at the Trump and Xi table. Amazon's Jeff Bezos, OpenAI's Sam Altman, and Meta's Mark Zuckerberg also in attendance, all of whom see China as a critical market and economic rival.
2: Media outlets previously banned from the White House reported being denied access to cover Xi's arrival at the dinner despite a court order temporarily blocking that ban. Today, Trump is taking Xi to the National Archives to show off the Declaration of Independence and the Bill of Rights. The Northeast is preparing for a powerful storm that's strengthening over the Atlantic. The early season nor'easter is expected to pummel the region over the weekend with gusty winds and driving rain. Sam Brock is at the Jersey Shore this morning.
4: It's not necessarily the rainfall. There will be a few inches in various locations. This is about the wind paired with the high tides and what that's going to mean for coastal communities that have had to deal with this over the course of years. But now it's a rare September nor'easter delivering an additional punch into this equation.
2: Storm conditions are expected to begin today along the coast from New Jersey to Massachusetts, with a lot of rain predicted in southern New England, especially near Cape Cod. New Jersey's lieutenant governor is being called on to step down by the governor. Governor Mikey Sherrill, a Democrat, put out a statement Thursday night saying an independent probe found Lieutenant Governor Dale Caldwell engaged in serious, repeated violations of state policy and failed to uphold the responsibilities of his office. Investigators concluded his behavior constituted sexual harassment. Michael Kastner, NBC News Radio.
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5: This is a Bloomberg Money Minute. A decline in oil prices today, easing some of the inflation worries on the prospects for a possible phased U.S.-Iran deal to reopen the Strait of Hormuz. The stocks have given up some of the earlier gains after data this morning showed U.S. consumer sentiment falling to a four-month low. United Airlines, American, and JetBlue waiving change fees for some flights as an early season nor'easter is threatening to disrupt travel with heavy rains, strong winds, and coastal flooding through the weekend. The carriers issued travel waivers covering flights from today through Sunday. U.S. manufacturers installed roughly 38,500 industrial robots in 2025, a year in which they simultaneously cut more than 100,000 human jobs. And Vietnam becoming a must-visit destination for golfers. Already home to championship courses, another 50-plus venues are now in the works. I'm John Tucker, Bloomberg Radio.
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0: And let's go ahead and take a look at your Kixie weather forecast for Friday. Well, we'll see more clouds, rain, and some wind will pick up. High temperatures around 59, 60 degrees. You can definitely feel fall for today. Tonight, clouds and rain will hang around. Low temperatures dropping down to about 46. For the weekend, though, we'll turn things around. More sunshine after those morning clouds burn off. High temperatures in the low 60s, topping out about 65. With partly sunny skies returning for Monday, highs of around 66.
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And good Friday morning to you, Breakfast with Benny. So how does a spa treatment feel? 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Well, if you're in the Fremont area, just north of downtown Seattle, they're introducing a first. 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In fact, each pod includes an open-air shower, a cedar soaking tub, cold plunge pool, and a heated river rock floor beneath your feet. Now, doesn't that sound inviting? I guess originally the concept began as an Airbnb experience in Vancouver, British Columbia, and it was inspired by traditions in Japan, Korea, and Northern Europe. Might have to book me a spa day for me and the missus. Sounds dreamy, too.

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1: Hey, good Friday morning to you. Breakfast with Benny. Well, fall's in the air and the season's kind of changing. It's getting a little colder, and that means you might want to cuddle up with someone or turn down the lights, perhaps, or maybe check out a movie. But you're not sure what to check out, whether it's a love film or an action film? Well, I'll have Joey J's weekly movie minute review coming up in about 10 minutes. Maybe he'll help you out. Don't forget your popcorn with extra butter.

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2: Well, it looks like over on 45 northbound, just south of the I-5 in Linwood, milepost 30, a recent crash partially blocking the right hand of the lane. Partially blocking the left hand of the lane. And also on I-5 southbound, just north of North Gateway in milepost 173, that earlier collision still partially blocking the HOV lane. It's Responsium and State Patrol are at both scenes to take care of those situations. Heads up to you this weekend, eastbound I-90 lane closures around 6 a.m. in the morning Saturday till Monday morning. The two right lanes eastbound I-90 to Highway 18, Snoqualmie Parkway, and to North Bend will be closed for those bridge deck repairs. So expect traffic delays in and around that area this weekend. And that's your Kixie Traffic Update.

0: AM-EDD-KIXI, it's Joey J here once again with your weekly movie minute, ready for some heartfelt adventures and a little gutsy interrogation, too.
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3: They're gonna love this.
4: Predator has never earned the recognition it deserves. But I think that's all about to change.
0: Robert Pattinson is equal parts Kingpin and Pawn as an interpretation of TV correspondent Chris Hansen in Primetime. His efforts to take down serial predators before the cameras become an outright obsession and an anchor of his own heavy hubris. And it completes what has been a rather flawless year for the actor, 3-4-3, with his energy and anxiety hard to look away from in a sensory-depriving drama meant to leave one in a full-on stress spiral, likely by design. The polar opposite is a spiral of imaginative bounding where friendships are tested and celebrated in the animated adventure Forgotten Island.
5: This place may seem like a paradise, but it's dangerous. She's a demon who feeds on memories. You could forget everything.
6: Even each other?
5: You'll be stuck here forever.
6: These are our memories. We are going home.
0: Her and Liza Soberano lead a sharp ensemble in a tale of two besties about to go separate ways after graduating high school, but not before one more surprise trip to uncover a mythological location that they've been searching for since childhood. Think The Hangover with a dash of Eternal Sunshine and a lot of Filipino folklore, all dressed to the nines with flair to spare. Brilliantly animated, cast, scored, and imbued with a raucous but genuinely empathic spirit. Don't be surprised if you feel the need to call up your long-distance friends afterward. Both are out in theaters this weekend. You can read my full reviews online anytime at Kixi.com.

where he would have a hassle with the human race. 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Sure shot, cause the man from Mars stop eating cars.

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And good Friday morning to you, Breakfast with Benny. Folks, unfortunately, that's my time with you here at the breakfast table, but I hope you all have a great rest of your Friday. And hey, don't forget, today is National Binge Day. 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I'll chat with you more on Monday morning for more Breakfast with Benny right here on Seattle's Retro Radio, AM 880 KIXI. Have a great weekend.

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1: Well, it looks like over on 405 northbound, just south of the I-5 in Linwood, and milepost 30, a recent crash partially blocking the right hand of the lane. Partially blocking the left hand of the lane. And also on I-5 southbound, just north of North Gateway and milepost 173, that earlier collision still partially blocking the HOV lane. It's Responsium and State Patrol are at both scenes to take care of those situations. And don't forget, 405 southbound this weekend will be closed from basically Bellevue down to Renton. So bring your patients along with you, and heavier congestion will be forming beginning this evening and running through until Monday morning. And that's your Kixie traffic update.
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3: 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I'm Chris Caraccio.
4: President Trump and the First Lady have welcomed Chinese leader Xi Jinping and Madam Peng Liyuan back to the White House this morning. The couples were meeting for tea in the Red Room of the White House before traveling to the National Archives to view historic records and documents significant to the American and Chinese relationship. A powerful storm over the Atlantic is building up strength as it heads toward the northeast. NBC's Sam Brock is on the New Jersey shore ahead of the early season nor'easter that's expected to pummel the region with gusty winds and driving rain.
5: Now, the mayor of Atlantic City said he is taking this seriously as a problematic storm, one that could bring extreme flooding, but that officials have done this before. He said it's not their first rodeo.
4: Storm conditions are expected to begin today along the coast from New Jersey to Massachusetts, with a lot of rain predicted in southern New England, especially near Cape Cod. Coastal flood warnings are in place from North Carolina's Outer Banks to New York's Long Island. Hurricane Polo is set to possibly bring life-threatening floods to Hawaii's Big Island this weekend. The

0: storm is about 210 miles south of South Point. It's packing winds of 85 miles an hour. One student is dead after a shooting near a Texas high school this morning. It happened just off the campus of Westbury High School in Houston. Police say the school was never in danger and never placed in lockdown. Consumer sentiment hit a four-month low in September. The University of Michigan's final reading for the month fell on concerns over high prices and worries about the economy. The survey noted declines across most age and income groups. Some of music's biggest names will help iHeartRadio celebrate the holidays on the annual Jingle Ball Tour. Olivia Rodrigo, Hilary Duff, Ray, Alex Warren, and Somber are among the acts that will play on select shows of the 9-day tour. It will all kick off on December 1st in Fort Worth and end in Nashville. I'm Chris Caraggio, NBC News Radio.
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2: 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I'm Denise Pellegrini. 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
14: Few decades ago, life expectancy in the United States was about average for a wealthy country. Since then, we've slipped toward the bottom, while South Korea has skyrocketed toward the top, gaining almost 8 years of life expectancy since the year 2000. So what are they doing that we are not? Kids grow up eating vegetables, real fresh food, even at school lunch. People stay physically and socially active into old age. One 79-year-old put it like this: I'm with friends, laughing all day. There is no room for sickness, she said. Koreans also lean hard on preventive care instead of waiting until they're sick. Look, we can't overhaul our healthcare system overnight, but we can borrow some of these habits. one more vegetable, a little bit more movement, and a few more friends. I'm Dr. Sanjay Gupta, helping you live a better life.
15: And let's go ahead and take a look at your Kixy weather forecast for Friday. Well, we'll see more clouds, rain, and some wind will pick up. High temperatures around 59, 60 degrees. You can definitely feel fall for today. Tonight, clouds and rain will hang around. Low temperatures dropping down to about 46. For the weekend, though, we'll turn things around. More sunshine. After those morning clouds burn off, high temperatures in the low 60s, topping out about 65. With partly sunny skies returning for Monday, highs of around 66.
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8: With the Bloomberg Small Business Report, I'm John Tucker. A deal with Yelp is pushing local reviews into ChatGPT, and small businesses should take notice. Yelp is licensing reviews, photos, and other business information to OpenAI, giving ChatGPT a new source of real-time local recommendation data. This partnership is an acknowledgement that chatbots are increasingly taking market share from traditional search as consumers turn to AI models for everyday questions. ChatGPT will surface Yelp reviews, ratings, photos, and other business details. Yelp's request a quote feature will also be added soon, allowing ChatGPT users to contact local service providers for quotes directly through the large language model. Yelp is betting that its database of human reviews will become even more valuable as AI-generated content makes up an increasing portion of the internet. And that's the Bloomberg Small Business Report.
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1: Welcome to Intelligence for Your Life. It's the John Tesh Radio Program. Anytime you want to dig a little deeper, just go to Tesh.com. That's where you can also email me. And the question is, question of the moment, what is our new favorite pastime? Well, apparently it's doom scrolling in the bathroom. A new survey finding that people spend a whopping 4.5 days a year scrolling through social media while in the bathroom. But that trend has doctors concerned, yeah, because a trip to the bathroom should take about 5 minutes total. But the average person is spending an extra 13 minutes a day in the bathroom looking at their phone. And doctors say all that extra time sitting on the toilet could be a recipe for hemorrhoids. According to the study, 61% admit they intentionally linger to finish watching videos. For Gen Z, the number climbs to 72%. And 20% of people have taken a work call or attended a meeting while actively on the toilet. This also means your phone is becoming a bacteria buffet. So the experts say you really should be leaving your phone in the other room.
2: Intelligence for your life.
1: And just ahead, is it ever too late to start eating healthy? Doctors have a surprising answer, and I'll share that with you next. Stay right there for more of the John Tesh Radio Show right after this news update.
3: NBC News Radio. I'm Chris Caraccio. Chinese President Xi Jinping is winding down his state visit to Washington, D.C. President Trump said both countries will be pleased with Xi's visit.
4: We've had a tremendous visit from two spectacular people. We've really enjoyed it, and I think we've made tremendous strides. Very positive for both countries.
3: The two leaders have discussed several topics throughout the week, including trade and artificial intelligence. Trump and Xi, along with First Lady Melania Trump and Madame Peng Luang, will visit the National Archives today. They will view historic records and documents significant to the American and Chinese relationship. The Supreme Court is handing President Trump a win in his efforts to crack down on non-citizen voting ahead of November's midterms. The High Court ruled today that the Trump administration can use the Department of Homeland Security's federal voter database to verify voters' eligibility for now. However, most states prevent the purging of voter rolls within 90 days of an election. A powerful storm over the Atlantic is building up strength as it heads towards the northeast. The early season nor'easter is expected to pummel the region over the weekend with gusty winds and driving rain. Storm conditions are expected to begin today along the coast from New Jersey to Massachusetts, with a lot of rain predicted in southern New England, especially near Cape Cod. One student is dead after

0: after a shooting near a Texas high school this morning. Houston Police Chief No Diaz said it happened just off the campus of Westbury High School.
1: We do have witnesses that are being interviewed as we speak. What's important as it pertains to providing support to the family, we also want the community to know that the school is safe, students are safe, staff is safe.
0: Police said the school was never in danger and never placed in lockdown. Investigators are working to determine what led up to the shooting, and currently no arrests have been made. It is believed to have been an isolated incident. I'm Chris Caraggio, NBC News Radio.
2: This is a Bloomberg Money Minute, a frightening warning from Bill Gates, co-founder of Microsoft. He told NBC's Meet the Press that artificial intelligence is powerful enough right now to drive events that could cause a billion deaths. That's in an interview that'll air this Sunday, saying, quote, "There's never been a weapon as powerful as the combination of people with ill intent using the latest AI tools," and he's urging law enforcement and regulators to set up safeguards and monitor AI. Wall Street moving higher this hour thanks to lower oil prices, and after Iranian envoys have proposed a seven-day plan to end the war with the U.S., reopen the Strait of Hormuz, and resume nuclear talks. That's according to the New York Times. No word yet on a U.S. response, but Wall Street is responding by sending stocks higher. The Dow is up nearly 1%, the NASDAQ and the S&P each up about 2%. And despite more attacks by Iran-backed Houthi militants on Saudi Arabia, oil's down 3% to around $91.50 a barrel. Tom Busby, Bloomberg Radio.
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8: And let's go ahead and take a look at your Kixie weather forecast for Friday. Well, we'll see more clouds, rain, and some wind will pick up. High temperatures around 59, 60 degrees. You can definitely feel fall for today. Tonight, clouds and rain will hang around. Low temperatures dropping down to about 46. For the weekend, though, we'll turn things around. More sunshine after those morning clouds burn off. High temperatures in the low 60s, topping out about 65, with partly sunny skies returning for Monday. Highs of around 66.

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12: We're going to take a moment and talk about a touchy subject. We're going to talk about ashes. We're going to talk about passing on. Did you know that spreading your loved one's ashes, it actually has a name? 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And in the funeral industry, that's known as, quote, wildcat scattering. 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And there are companies that specialize in helping individuals legally spread ashes. One of those companies helped me with my sister's ashes. These services can assist with planning, logistics, and ensuring all legal requirements are met, whether it's on land, at sea, or from the air. 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And Disney parks happen to be a popular destination for wildcat ash spreaders. But it's not allowed at Disney resorts because they're private property. So if you try, you would have to be sneaky about it. If you're caught, you could get fined or banned from the parks for life, just so you know.

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4: NBC News Radio. I'm Chris Caraccio. The Supreme Court is handing President Trump a win in his efforts to crack down on non-citizen voting ahead of November's midterm election. The High Court ruled today that the Trump administration can use the Department of Homeland Security's federal voter database to verify voters' eligibility for now. However, most states prevent the purging of voter rolls within 90 days of an election. Chinese President Xi Jinping's state visit to Washington, D.C. has ended. President Trump and Xi discussed several topics throughout the week, including trade and artificial intelligence. Hawaii's Big Island is bracing for a Hurricane Nolo this weekend, NBC's Ryan Chandler reports.
5: Hurricane Nolo is set to slam the Big Island with potentially catastrophic flooding. The rainfall here will be measured in feet, not inches, with some parts of this island set to receive nearly 3 feet at elevation. That is triggering fears of mudslides in addition to dangerous surf and damaging winds.
4: The storm is about 210 miles south of South Point. It's packing winds of 85 miles per hour. A hit-making lineup will take the stage at this year's iHeartRadio Jingle Ball Tour. Daria Albinger has the story.
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4: Avengers Endgame Encore is off to a good start in its return to the box office. The 2019 superhero hit made $3.8 million from Thursday previews last night. It's looking to make $25 to $28 million this weekend and will battle with Resident Evil, which is projected to make between $24 and $26 million in its sophomore outing.
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9: This is a Bloomberg Money Minute. After a visit to the National Archives today, President Trump says the U.S. and China made, quote, tremendous strides at his now completed summit with China's leader Xi Jinping, who described their relationship as one of, quote, strategic stability, and even hinted at two more meetings by the end of this year. The only major agreement made, though, a two-month extension of a current trade truce with China. Oil is lower this hour, down to around $92 a barrel on signs that talks between the U.S. and Iran are going well. The New York Times reports a proposal from Tehran to reopen the Strait of Hormuz and restart nuclear talks in the next 7 days. And on Wall Street, that has the Dow right now up 0.75%, the Nasdaq and the S&P up 0.5% each. And a one-time Tinder executive launching a new dating app called Rivet that invites users to act as voluntary matchmakers and vote on the compatibility of other people on the site who were looking for a companion. Tom Busby, Bloomberg Radio.
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4: And let's go ahead and take a look at your Kixie weather forecast for Friday. Well, we'll see more clouds, rain, and some wind will pick up, and we'll mix in a small sunbreak or two. High temperatures around 59, 60 degrees. You can definitely feel fall for today. Tonight, clouds and rain will hang around, low temperatures dropping down to about 46. For the weekend, though, we'll turn things around, more sunshine. After those morning clouds burn off, high temperatures in the low 60s, topping out about 65, with partly sunny skies returning for Monday, highs of around 66.

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13: Here's one of those questions. See what you think. How long is an acceptable amount of time to wait before discussing TV show spoilers? It's a minefield. Nobody watches anything at the same time, and everybody blurts their opinions on social media as soon as they've seen anything. So when is it okay to spoil a film or a TV show? Well, the British newspaper The Guardian says the answer is between 3 to 5 days, in their opinion. 3 to 5 days after a show has aired. The entertainment website Vulture agrees, 3 to 5 days. But does it really spoil anything? The website Psychological Science studied it, and they say no. In fact, people enjoy a story more when they know how it ends. The study discovered when you know the outcome, you feel validated as the story goes along. You also know what to look for, and that helps you understand the story better. Another reason spoilers don't really spoil anything, they allow us to remain calm. So psychology professor Christina Scott weighs in on this, and she says the world is already full of anxiety-inducing moments, so knowing the ending allows you to enjoy the show without raising your blood pressure. And the people who like spoilers the most are deeply empathetic. They really feel what the characters are going through. So knowing the outcome allows them to feel safer. 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
1: Welcome back to Intelligence for Your Life. It's the John Tesh Radio Program, and check this out. One of the hottest home renovations we have found. This, Yelp says, requests for home theater installations have skyrocketed over 560% in just the last 12 months. And more people are turning their spare rooms or basements into full-on movie experiences. And the reason is simple. Who wants to deal with sticky floors and $8 popcorn when you can customize everything in your own home and you don't have to jockey for the best seat or worry about somebody kicking the back of your chair for 2 hours? According to Yelp's trend expert, people are splurging on everything from plush seating and blackout curtains to full snack bars and pro-level audio. And it's not just movie rooms. According to the remodeling site Houzz, H-O-U-Z-Z, Lego rooms, game rooms, billiard rooms are making a big comeback. It's part of a larger trend, remodeling instead of relocating. North Americans spent over $600 billion on home upgrades last year. More people want to upgrade their current house instead of buying a new one.
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4: 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I'm Chris Caraggio.
5: Chinese President Xi Jinping has concluded his state visit to Washington, D.C. President Trump said both countries will be pleased with his visit. The two leaders discussed several topics throughout the week, such as trade and artificial intelligence. A powerful storm over the Atlantic is building up strength as it heads towards the northeast. The early season nor'easter

0: set to pummel the region over the weekend with gusty winds and driving rain. Storm conditions are expected to begin today along the coast from New Jersey to Massachusetts, with much rain predicted in southern New England, especially near Cape Cod. The Supreme Court is giving President Trump a win in his efforts to crack down on non-citizen voting prior to November's midterm election.
1: The High Court ruled the Trump administration can use the Department of Homeland Security's federal voter database to verify voters' eligibility for now. The Supreme Court went against a federal judge's ruling that found the database could disenfranchise eligible voters.
0: Utah Valley University has released an independent review of its planning, preparedness, response, and recovery surrounding the assassination of Charlie Kirk last September. Jason Tulin has more.
2: The university said the external review found no UVU employee or agent acted in bad faith or showed willful disregard for others' safety before or after the shooting. The review found UVU had existing campus safety policies, personnel, and resources, but needed more consistent implementation, clearer responsibilities, and stronger coordination during large events and emergencies.
0: A naturally occurring human peptide is showing promise in combating Alzheimer's and some other neurodegenerative diseases. Researchers at UC San Diego School of Medicine discovered the small protein fragment called catecholamine, or CST, which they believe could prevent many of the key processes that cause the loss of brain cells. That gradual loss is what can lead to symptoms like memory loss, confusion, and poor judgment, and in later stages, difficulty walking and talking. The study's authors say further research is needed to determine its safety. I'm Chris Caraggio, NBC News Radio.
3: This is Bloomberg Money Minute. A decline in oil prices eased some of the inflation worries and the prospects for a possible phased U.S.-Iran deal to reopen the Strait of Hormuz. Data this morning showed U.S. consumer sentiment falling to a four-month low. That may slow down consumer spending, which is a big, big part of the U.S. economy. United Airlines, American, and JetBlue are waiving change fees for some flights as an early season nor'easter threatens to disrupt travel with heavy rain, strong winds, and coastal flooding through the weekend. The carriers issuing travel waivers covering flights from today through Sunday at major airports. And the latest data show U.S. manufacturers installed roughly 38,500 industrial robots in 2025, a year in which they simultaneously cut more than 100,000 human jobs. Installations of industrial robots in the U.S. grew by 12%. I'm John Tucker, Bloomberg Radio.
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5: This is Eric Reiner with a quick look at our Kixie weather outlook. We'll see showers and thunderstorms through the rest of today, with it being a bit breezy as well, winds gusting as high as 22 miles an hour. But tonight, things clearing up. We'll see a low around 49. Increasing clouds for Saturday, a high near 62, back to sunshine for Sunday, with a high near 63, and partly sunny on Monday with a high near 64. Have a great weekend.

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1: This next piece of intelligence is short and sweet, but it's powerful indeed. It's how to boost your brain power, how to improve your focus, how to speed up your thinking, learn a new language, even if it's just several sentences. This is the recommendation of Finnish researcher Annika Bergon, who wrote Be Bilingual. She says adding another vocabulary makes your brain more elastic. Plus, she says mentally translating between two languages forces your brain to process words much faster, which does speed up your thinking in your native tongue and improves your brain power overall. Good stuff.
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1: 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If you find yourself watching reality TV and wondering how you got sucked in, you're not alone. Princeton sociology professor Danielle Lindemann wrote the book True Story, What Reality TV Says About Us. And she says, historically, reality TV has spiked in popularity during times of societal and economic hardship. It's because the main reason why people tune in is escapism. Like in the early 2000s, reality shows like Survivor and Big Brother became very popular. With the 2008 financial crisis, reality TV brought us the Real Housewives franchise and competitions like The Voice, The X Factor, and America.

0: 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And in 2020, with the pandemic, people started watching dating shows like Love is Blind. 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
0: And just ahead, I'm going to share the one emotion scammers use to drain your bank account so you can spot it when it's happening. 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Right now, it's a news update on Kixie.
2: NBC News Radio. I'm Chris Caraccio. A powerful storm over the Atlantic is building up strength as it heads toward the northeast. NBC's Sam Brock reports the storm is already causing disruptions.
3: In Maryland, Ocean's Calling, a huge concert there, had to cancel all their festivities for Friday, which include a headline performance from the Dave Matthews Band, because it's just too dangerous, too windy.
2: Storm conditions are expected to begin today along the coast from New Jersey to Massachusetts. The Supreme Court has handed President Trump a legal victory in his push to keep non-citizens from voting ahead of November's midterms. The High Court ruled the Trump administration can use the Department of Homeland Security's federal voter database to verify voters' eligibility for now. However, most state laws prevent the purging of voter rolls within 90 days of an election. Ed Sheeran is down nearly a half a million Instagram followers after a controversy over his recent tour. Wendy Swanson has more.
4: It came after a decision to drop Macklemore as his opening act over his statement supporting Palestine. Macklemore wrote on Instagram saying he was pushed out at the request of Robert Kraft, owner of Gillette Stadium. The thrift shop singer said Kraft organized a group of stadium owners in a boycott and told Sheeran he couldn't perform if he didn't drop Macklemore. His other opening acts departed the tour in solidarity.
5: Working.

0: Today is Give Like Dolly Day, a day dedicated to supporting the late Dolly Parton's philanthropic legacy. Her Imagination Library is a program meant to help children learn to read by providing access to free books. This date, September 25th, mirrors her hit song, 9 to 5. Among the organizations and companies donating are American Eagle, Regal Cinema, Haiti B's Hot Chicken, Jenny's Ice Cream, and the Protein Bar. I'm Chris Caraggio, NBC News Radio.
1: This is a Bloomberg Money Minute. Rising prices are impacting our view of the economy. Consumer sentiment hit a four-month low. The University of Michigan's final sentiment index decreasing for the month of September. Consumers also expect prices to rise 4.6% over the next year. We'll see if that reins in spending. Consumer spending helps fuel the U.S. economy. There was a degree of optimism for a deal with Iran that pushed oil lower. U.S. and Iranian negotiators may be exploring a phased deal that would see Tehran reopen the Strait of Hormuz. It looks like Microsoft is throwing in the towel on its personal AI chatbot, the software giant merging the consumer and workplace versions of its Copilot AI assistant into one product aimed at corporate customers. And Lady Gaga helping Japan fight its labor shortage. The pop icon shelves snacks, mops floors, and runs the register in a new recruitment video from Family Mart. I'm John Tucker, Bloomberg Radio.
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13: This is Eric Reiner with a quick look at our Kixie weather outlook. We'll see showers and thunderstorms through the rest of today, with it being a bit breezy as well. Winds gusting as high as 22 miles an hour. But tonight, things clearing up. We'll see a low around 49. Increasing clouds for Saturday, a high near 62, back to sunshine for Sunday with a high near 63, and partly sunny on Monday with a high near 64. Have a great weekend.

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1: So you know anybody can be scammed these days, but according to the FBI's most recent internet crime report, older adults are targeted the most, and not because crooks think you're too old and doddering to figure it out. It's because they think boomers have the most money. And they're not wrong. Just about half of all wealth is in the bank accounts of older adults right this minute. That makes them a prime target for financial exploitation. But here's one of the biggest signs you're getting scammed. You feel panicked. So think about the fake grandkid in jail call asking you for bail money, or a scammer claiming your Social Security will be frozen unless you pay a fine right now. Your heart races and your brain shuts down. Well, that's what scammers are counting on, because a panicked brain goes offline, making it nearly impossible to think clearly. It's why the right thing to do is to give yourself some space to calm down and think rationally. And that's the worst outcome for any scammer. So if somebody pressures you into making a quick money decision, that's a red flag. Hang up. Call the police. Because the moment you start thinking rationally, that's when you win.
2: Now that's intelligence for your life.
1: Coming up, the keto diet is good for more than just weight loss. New research from the Mayo Clinic finds it can also prevent hardcore headaches. I'll share the link between the keto diet and fewer migraines next.

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9: As you know from listening to this show, you can lose weight on the keto diet, but now we know it can have another benefit, preventing bad headaches. So the keto diet was originally devised to combat symptoms of epilepsy because the high-fat, low-carb diet can impact electrical activity in the brain. But now we know it can also work on migraines. This is according to Mayo Clinic migraine expert Dr. Jennifer Robley. At this stage, experts like Dr. Robley don't know exactly why it works. But the leading theory is that since the keto diet reduces inflammation by cutting out processed foods, it helps migraine pain. But no matter the reason, Dr. Robley says the keto diet can benefit migraine patients the same way it benefits people with epilepsy, because both conditions are marked by abnormal brain function. And other treatments for epilepsy have been used to treat migraines too. So it's not surprising that the keto diet also works for both conditions. If you're suffering from migraines, going keto might be worth a try.
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1: All right, my intelligent friends, if you're ever pulled over for speeding, here's what you should say and what you should not. This does not come from me. It comes from a Reddit post by a group of police officers. First, don't say this. I'm sorry I was speeding, officer. You essentially just ratted yourself out and admitted your guilt. And guess what? In a lot of places, this means an officer is legally obligated to write you a ticket. Then if you get pulled over and the officer says, did you know you were speeding? You should say this. Is it possible, officer, you could let me off with a warning? In a lot of circumstances, a written warning counts toward the department's ticket quota.
2: Intelligence for your life.

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like nothing. Forget it.

0: So, Gib, I know you have a lot of, you go to like Kiehl's and places like that. You got a lot of stuff for your face. You have like bluthifiers and all kinds of things.
1: Bluthifiers?
0: Yeah, I don't know. But masks and stuff. So, yeah. Would you take good care of your face, but would you put worm poop on your face? We're talking about this anti-aging ingredient, or earthworm castings, also known as earthworm poop.
1: Yeah.
0: They've been used for a long time as plant food to help with growth in plants and trees in the yard. But it's a good ingredient for face creams. It turns out farmers discovered this. They reported relief from their skin conditions like psoriasis and eczema after being exposed to worm fertilizer. And so the New York Times is talking about this thing, saying it's like the latest thing for tightening up your skin and turning back the clocks of hands of time.
1: I mean, I guess I would be willing. I'm not averse to it. It just sounds like a useless trend. It doesn't sound like something I would be interested in doing for the trendiness reasons.
0: No, it works.
1: I mean, I hear that it works. So I guess why not? I mean, yeah, I wouldn't put mammal poop on my face.
0: No.
1: But insect poop, what is it? It's just...
0: Well, mammal poop would be a good mask, but, you know. But no, I think your kids would love to hear that you've got earthworm stuff on your face.
1: Oh, I think what we would do is we would get a little, like, terrarium and put a bunch of earthworms in there and then harvest the poop ourselves. That's how my kids would approach it.
0: Wow.
1: It's a nerd household. We're a science-y household.
0: That's cool. All right, so it's the earthworm... Let's not even say the P word. Let's just say earthworm castings. Let us know if you would use earthworm...
1: Leavings.
0: Earthworm castings on your face to tighten up your skin. 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
1: All righty, directly from our health and wellness files, experts are still saying if you can carry on a conversation while you are exercising, you're just not working out hard enough. John Tesh with you, and researchers at the University of Wisconsin say this talk test is a perfect gauge of lung function. Here's how they quantified it. If you can speak comfortably while exercising, you're likely at less than 80% of your maximum heart rate. Now, if you can only get a couple of words out before you have to take a breath, but not complete sentences, you're likely between 80 and 90% of your maximum heart rate. Much better. If you can't talk at all, you're at more than 90%. Dr. Carl Foster led the study. He says, you'll know every time just how hard you're exercising by how much breath you can dedicate to talking. It's the talk test.
2: Intelligence for your life.
1: Okay, coming up, are you the type of person who has to go find your gate the minute you get through security at the airport? You have gate anxiety. I have it too. A lot of people do. I'll tell you all about it next. More of the John Tesh Radio Show on the way. But first, it's a news update on Kixie.
3: 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I'm Chris Caraccio.
4: Wall Street is closing higher to wrap up a positive week. Levon Putney has the numbers.
5: Stocks rallied as oil prices eased and Treasury yields pulled back. A surge in technology shares, including Microsoft and Meta Platforms, added lift to markets as all three major indexes posted weekly gains. At the closing bell, the Dow Jones Industrial Average gained 478 points. The S&P 500 added 39 points. The NASDAQ rose 129 points to 2768.
4: A powerful storm over the Atlantic is getting stronger as it shifts toward the northeast. The early season nor'easter is set to pummel the region over the weekend with gusty winds and driving rain. Storm conditions are starting today along the coast from New Jersey to Massachusetts. The Supreme Court has given President Trump a win in his efforts to crack down on non-citizen voting ahead of November's midterms. The High Court ruled the Trump administration can use the Department of Homeland Security's federal voter database to verify voters' eligibility for now. However, most states prevent the purging of voter rolls within 90 days of an election. Ukrainian President Volodymyr Zelensky says President Trump approved Ukraine to build Patriot missiles with concrete agreements between Kyiv and Washington. Zelensky posted on X with the news days after he met with Trump at the UN General Assembly in New York. He said Trump made a final decision that Ukraine could receive licenses to produce the missiles. A naturally occurring human peptide is showing promise in combating Alzheimer's and other neurodegenerative diseases. Wendy Swanson has more.
6: Researchers at UC San Diego School of Medicine discovered the small protein fragment called catastatin, or CST, which they believe could prevent many of the key processes that cause the loss of brain cells. That gradual loss is what can lead to symptoms like memory loss, confusion, and poor judgment, and in later stages, difficulty walking and talking. The study's authors said further research is needed to determine its safety, dosing, and effectiveness before considering it as a potential treatment.
3: I'm Chris Caraccio, NBC News Radio.
7: This is a Bloomberg Money Minute. Solid gains on Wall Street today while oil declined, closing just above $92 a barrel after Iran proposed a seven-day plan to end the war, reopen the Strait of Hormuz, even jumpstart nuclear talks with the U.S. The Dow today nearly 1% higher, up 479 points. The NASDAQ, which added 129, and the S&P up 39, both 0.5% higher. Shares of PayPal rising almost 5% on a Betaville report that an unnamed tech giant may be weighing a takeover bid for the digital payments company. Shares of the smartphone chipmaker Qualcomm up 4% after renewing a licensing deal with Apple. But even the cloud computing company Akamai Technologies signed a seven-year, nearly $12 billion deal to provide computing power to AI giant Anthropic. Shares were lower. And the initial public stock offering of the smart ring maker Aura, which begins trading for the first time on Tuesday, is seeing four times as many orders for shares as there are shares available. Tom Busby, Bloomberg Radio.
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7: This is Eric Ryder with a quick look at our Kixie weather outlook. We'll see showers and thunderstorms through the rest of today, with it being a bit breezy as well, winds gusting as high as 22 miles an hour. But tonight, things clearing up. We'll see a low around 49. Increasing clouds for Saturday, a high near 62. Back to sunshine for Sunday with a high near 63, and partly sunny on Monday with a high near 64. Have a great week.

0: Thank you for being a part of the John Tesh Radio Show on AM 880 KIXI. Are you the type of person who has to find your gate the minute you get through security at the airport? No stopping for a magazine or gum or even the bathroom. You need to get to the gate first. Experts have a term for that, gate-xiety. So why do people get gate-xiety? And I have it. I go there first before I do anything. Jennifer Kelman is a licensed clinical social worker. She says at the most basic level, people check the gate at the airport to help ease their anxiety. People develop rituals to ward off nervousness. Kelman also says we experience a loss of control while flying, and checking the gate, making sure you're in the right place and you have your boarding pass, that provides a sense of control. And according to Kelman, making sure you know where your gate is isn't such a bad thing. It's normal to feel some anxiety about a process you don't go through day in and day out. It can help settle your nerves, and that is gate-xiety. Like I said, I've got it, and I'm proud of it.
1: Now that's intelligence for your life.
0: And coming up, a new study may change the way you think about restaurants. I'm going to tell you how even one bad online review can do some serious damage.

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3: You found the John Tesh Radio Show with great KIXI music and intelligence for your life. Did you know that for restaurants, a bad online review is a big deal? Just one online review? It can absolutely tank a restaurant's business. New research from Ohio State showing that when restaurants get negative reviews early on, they often get fewer reviews overall, which makes it hard to bounce back because people tend to avoid places with low ratings. So what about good reviews? Well, popular restaurants just get more popular, and that's the way review platforms are designed, like Yelp and TripAdvisor. High-rated places get featured more prominently, while struggling ones fade into the background. The study looked at 3,000 restaurants and found that the more reviews a place had, the higher its average rating. So if one of the first few is bad, that place may never recover. One proposed fix: platforms could hold off showing reviews until a business has 10 or more. That way, one grumpy customer won't tank a restaurant before it has time to get a customer base. That sounds very fair. It's why it's also a good idea to leave a positive review if you like the place. It could mean the restaurant survives.

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1: Well, look at this. Apparently, a squirrel for dinner is catching on. If you're looking for a good source of protein, but you're sick of eating chicken breasts and lean turkey, squirrel, as in the varmint with the fluffy tail. It is dark meat, say the experts, but nutritionists say it has the same amount of protein as a chicken breast, and it's under 150 calories. However, these nutritionists go on to say squirrels can carry disease, so don't go eating any old squirrel. Don't worry, I won't. Check with your local wildlife association to make sure the local ones are safe to eat. I don't know. Are you with me? This is creepy.
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0: Contest with Gib Gerard here, the master of disaster and other really fun stuff. Research has confirmed the obvious. It's not just the pain of a dentist drill, but the fear of it that hurts as well.
1: Oh, yeah.
0: Scientists at Oxford University found the anticipation of a dentist drilling your teeth heightens the sensation. The same is true for your first kiss. The anticipation alone can make your heart pound and your knees buckle. When I was on the way, when I was sick with cancer, and I was on my way to, you remember this, to MD Anderson in Houston from Los Angeles, right? Plane trip, 3 hours, 3.5 hours. On the plane trip, I would get chemo sick before I'd even had anything in my bloodstream because of the anticipation.
1: Absolutely.
0: And I used to think I was in control of my mind. Not so.
1: Absolutely. Look, if you know you're going to have a really good meal later in the day, you're thinking about that meal, the anticipation, and then when you finally sit down to it, everything is a heightened experience because you've been planning for it. This is the same. Use this to your advantage in everything that you do, whether it's your business. Always try to create that anticipation with your clients and your customers. Try to make that seem special and exciting. Whatever it is that you do in your relationships, plan those date nights. Plan for those little mini vacations. Yeah. Think about those things that you can do together as a couple. If you spend time anticipating it, it's going to make it all that much sweeter when it actually happens.
0: Yeah, you can do this just for weekends.
1: Oh,
0: just 100%. Like a brunch on Sunday with all your friends. Yeah,
1: yes.
0: Yeah, absolutely. You're listening to Intelligence for Your Life.

0: Though most states prevent the removal of voters' names from their own voter rolls within 90 days of an election, the justices ruled against a previous federal judge's ruling that found the database could disenfranchise eligible voters. A powerful storm is gaining strength over the Atlantic and shifting toward the northeast. It's an early season nor'easter that's set to pummel that region over the weekend with gusty winds and driving rain. NBC's Sam Brock is on the Jersey Shore today.
1: Now, the mayor of Atlantic City said he is taking this seriously as a problematic storm, one that could bring extreme flooding, but that officials have done this before. He said it's not their first rodeo. They are prepared for what's coming next.
0: Though he says emergency responders are ready for a lot of damage.
1: There's just been so many beaches on the Jersey Shore that have had to have areas restored and beach filled and dunes put back up because of all the lashing that they've endured in recent years. And here we go again.
0: Forecasters say wind gusts could hit 60 miles an hour. As we enter the last weekend of Major League Baseball season, there's some high drama. The Boston Red Sox have beat the Cubs 4-3 in the first game of a doubleheader today at Fenway Park, as the Cubs look to lock down the National League's top wild card. And the AL Central title remains up for grabs, with the Guardians leading the White Sox by one game. The AL West race is also heading down to the wire, with the Astros and Rangers tied up atop the standings. On Wall Street, stocks closed higher today to wrap up an overall positive week. Stocks rallied today as oil prices eased up and Treasury yields pulled back. At the closing bell, the Dow Jones had gained 478 points. Scott Carr, NBC News Radio.
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3: This is Eric Reiner with a quick look at our Kixie weather outlook. We'll see showers and thunderstorms through the rest of today, with it being a bit breezy as well. Winds gusting as high as 22 miles an hour. But tonight, things clearing up. We'll see a low around 49. Increasing clouds for Saturday, a high near 62. Back to sunshine for Sunday, with a high near 63, and partly sunny on Monday with a high near 64. Have a great
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4: 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And this is a paid commercial program.
5: 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This product is not intended to diagnose, treat, cure, or prevent any disease.
6: 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We've got a fascinating show lined up for you today, but first, a quick few questions. Number one, is there a pill you can take that can actually help make you stronger? Number two, let's say you could get stronger. Would the extra strength make your life better? Thirdly, think about this. Are you weaker today than you were, say, 20 years ago? Well, listen, if you answered yes to any of these questions, then stay tuned. Dr. Neil Levin is joining us today to discuss a miraculous compound with hundreds of clinical studies that just may unlock the key to helping you get stronger and healthier at any age. Now, Dr. Neil Levin is a chiropractor, a nutritionist, spokesperson, and a longtime advisor for Purity Products. Dr. Levin, welcome back to the show.
7: Oh, it's great to be here with you today. And we have a very exciting topic to cover today. Today, we're talking about strength and power and how to get it back, even if you're in your 50s, 60s, 70s, 80s. So if you want to feel better, if you want to feel stronger, this is some very important information we're going to cover today.
6: Yeah, this is an exciting topic. Talk to me about this important message today. What molecule are we talking about and how it's impacting the lives of people who follow the science?
7: Right. Well, we're talking about a new supplement. It's called Everstrong, and it features an exciting molecule called creatine. Now, a lot of our listeners may have heard of creatine. I know you've used creatine.
6: Right.
7: But for those that don't know about creatine, it's mainly used in the Olympic circles, professional athletes, bodybuilders, college, high school athletes, because it does something extraordinary. And what I'm about to tell you is proven by hundreds and hundreds of human studies. So here's what creatine does for us. It helps us to get stronger, more powerful. It helps put muscle mass on the body, and it helps protect us from losing muscle tissue as we get older. We know that's a big part of aging. Not only that, great for the brain, great for memory, and it helps promote bone strength as well. So an amazing molecule that everybody needs to know about.
6: It's an amazing story. Can you share some of the science and tell us why you're calling creatine one of the best kept secret

0: to healthy aging?
1: Sure. What we need to understand with creatine is that it's a natural molecule to the body. It's in every single cell, tissue, organ in your system, and its job in the body is to generate and maintain strength and power. That's its reason for being, to maintain strength and power. It's in every single cell in the body. 95% of it, however, is in your muscle tissue because that's where we tend to use it the most. It powers up the muscles. It's good for strong muscle contraction, and it's important to help maintain strength and muscle contractions when you're using them over and over again. For instance, if you're working out at the gym, if you're playing sports, golf, tennis, anything like that, it keeps your muscles powered up in their high energy state, so they're strong and ready for action. Now, here's the key. This is so important for those of us, say, in our 50s, 60s, 70s. You see, we had lots and lots of creatine when we were young. We had oodles of this stuff. It was coming out of our ears. We had lots of creatine. Our bodies made a lot of it. But as we get older, like everything else, we don't do that as well, so we have less creatine in our muscles. Now, the good news is that hundreds and hundreds of human studies show that when you supplement with creatine, it goes to work, it goes straight to your muscles, it's absorbed easily, it pumps up the creatine in your muscle tissue, and you get stronger, you get more powerful. Not only that, it helps support memory and brain health, and it helps support the strength of your bones.
0: You know, we were talking before the show, and you were talking about how Olympic athletes have been using creatine for years to enhance their strength and performance. Tell me more.
1: Well, this creatine is the premier sports nutrition supplement. There's no question about that. You've used it. Bodybuilders know about it. Athletes know about it. Creatine is the premier sports nutrient. So you know, back 20, 25 years ago, the Olympic athletes and their coaches, of course, they knew about it. They knew it made you bigger and stronger and faster. They knew it was natural to the body. It was supposed to be there. But they were a little bit afraid to supplement with it because they were afraid it might be considered cheating, that it might be considered too much of an edge. But back in 1998, the International Olympic Committee, they came out, they officially confirmed that, I'm quoting here, creatine can be used by athletes to enhance their performance. And now it's not just for athletes anymore,
0: right?
1: Because the studies are plainly showing that for adults, for people in their 50s, 60s, 70s, this stuff is amazing. And Purity has this incredible new formulation. We call it EverStrong because that's exactly what it does. It helps you get stronger and stay stronger with hundreds of human studies to help you. And it's the purest form of creatine money can buy. The stuff from Europe, this stuff is fantastic.
0: And we should point out that it's naturally occurring in red meat. But the problem is, in order to get the amounts that are going to benefit you, you'd have to eat large amounts of red meat.
1: You'd have to eat like 4 pounds of red meat a day.
0: Most people aren't going to do that.
1: Right. So what about vegetarians?
0: They can be creatine deficient.
1: Exactly. When I have a vegetarian that comes in here and they're energy deficient, they don't feel the way they want to feel, and I put them on EverStrong, they notice the benefits almost right away because they've been so low on it.
0: Yep.
1: So if you're a person out there that's staying away from red meat, if you're staying away from meat in general, and you have more of a vegan-style diet, this is for you. You definitely want to add that EverStrong.
0: All right, so obviously this works with athletes, but you say creatine is going mainstream. There's a lot of studies are showing that folks in their 50s, 60s, 70s, and beyond, that creatine can be a cornerstone compound to help people stay strong, stay healthy, stay sharp, stay vital, right?
1: Oh, exactly. I mean, this is the ideal muscle-enhancing, strengthening, muscle-protecting nutrient for folks as we get older, 50-plusers like you and me. But let's go to a couple of studies on seniors just to show this. We'll do one on the guys and one on the gals, okay?
0: Right.
1: First on the guys. Love the title of this one. Creatine supplementation improves muscular performance in older men. Study done at several American universities. A group of men, get this, age 59 to 72. Hey, you know, we know that's not when people are known for getting stronger, right?
0: Right.
1: So this was just a one-week study. People need to understand that. That's how effective and rapidly this stuff works. It's just a one-week study. Get this. The guys on creatine, they put on 4 pounds of lean mass. That's muscle tissue for those that don't know that. It shows they built the muscles and they hydrated the muscles nicely. They increased the strength of their bench press. That's a chest press for people that don't know, by 7%. They increased the strength of the leg exercises they were doing by 15%. They could get in and out of a chair more times faster without using their arms. On top of that, they could generate more power on a stationary bike. This happened in 1 week. When I think about that, yeah, it's really quite incredible.
0: All right, but what about the women out there? Did they get those kind of benefits too as well? Will it actually help women in their 50s, 60s, and 70s get stronger too?
1: Absolutely. Let's go straight to another study. Love the title on this one as well. Creatine supplementation improves muscular performance in older women, published in the European Journal of Applied Physiology. 30 women aged 58 to 71. Of course, they got either creatine or placebo. That's the way they do these things. Again, a one-week study. The women on creatine increased their bench press by almost 4 pounds. They increased their leg press by over 11 pounds, and they had better balance and agility. So 58 to 71-year-old women not only getting stronger, not only getting more powerful, getting faster with improved balance. Study after study shows that older folks that use creatine get amazing results. They get great results if they exercise. They get great results even if they don't exercise. They can lift more weight. They get faster. 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They get more powerful. Their muscles don't fatigue as fast. And get this. This is very important, especially for the ladies. You know that when women do resistance training, their bones get stronger as well, right?
0: Yeah.
1: You know, now, get this. When you resistance train with creatine, your bones tend to get stronger even faster. So an all-around win-win. EverStrong is going to help the seniors to feel better, feel stronger, more energized, more powerful, faster, and it helps protect your bones.
0: Talk more about how unique this exclusive EverStrong formula is from Purity Products. It even has a finished product clinically studied, which showed an increase in upper body strength and power. But tell me what's in it and why you like it so much. I mean, this is more than just creatine, right?
1: Oh, absolutely. I mean, EverStrong, this is a very comprehensive formula. I didn't want people to just feel stronger when they use creatine. You know, we're dealing with people in their 50s, 60s, 70s. I wanted people to feel more comfortable as well. So not only did I use the finest creatine money can buy, the stuff from Europe, the Pure creatine, I also added something called coffee berry extract. And coffee berry extract, a powerful antioxidant, stronger than blueberries and strawberries, helping to protect the muscles, helping to protect the brain, because we know our antioxidant systems aren't as strong as they used to be in our 20s and 30s. But I also added some vitamin D, because vitamin D, incredibly good for the muscles as well as the immune system and the bones. So this is an all-around win-win. You got your vitamin D, you got your fruit XB for your joints, you got your coffee berry extract for the antioxidant protection, and of course the finest creatine money can buy. Best of all, today it's free. Purity knows you're going to see these benefits. Hey, we're talking about strength. We're talking about power. We're talking about energy. We're talking about supporting thinking, bone health. This is a wonderful product. When you try it, you're going to love it. You're going to feel the difference, and it's fast. A week or two, you're going to feel more powerful. Purity wants you to have a free bottle. I know later in the show, you're going to give out that phone number.
0: Sure will. You know, we mentioned how great creatine works for women. Take a moment and share that story you told me before the show about the award-winning 70-year-old senior swimmer who uses EverStrong.
1: Right. Emma Karen, I'm looking at her picture right now. I printed it out for the show. 70 years old. This picture, she's got 6 medals around her neck. It's the 2015 National Senior Olympic Games. You know, she writes to us that she was getting a little tired during our workouts at age 70. Of course, she didn't have that same stamina, but she fortunately heard about our EverStrong formula. She started using it and almost right away was invigorated in her workouts and had more energy throughout the day. I'm quoting from her. She says, "I feel my investment in EverStrong was one of the best choices I ever made. It's always a morale booster when people think I'm 50. She looks fantastic.
0: Wow.
1: And I hear this stuff all the time. This isn't one of those vitamins, like a multivitamin, you take it, you don't really even notice the difference. This is a substance that you can use to help get some of that youthful vim and vigor back, get some of that strength back. It's wonderful.
0: You know, Purity's given away a free bottle of EverStrong, but Purity Products didn't stop there. In fact, you insisted that they also give away a free bottle of their B12 energy melts, which are great for instant energy. Now, I know that you love this combination. Tell us about the incredible double free offer.
1: Yeah, you know, when I think about creatine, when I think about EverStrong, I think about muscular energy. I think about muscular power, but it's all about energy and feeling great, feeling energized. And the next thing I think about when I think about energy is B12. When you think about energy, think B12. And the problem is for 50-plusers like you and me, we're not absorbing the B12 as well as we used to in our 60s, 70s, 80s. So when you supplement with B12, you tend to bump back up those B12 levels. And that's what Purity's B12 energy melts are all about. They're fantastic. They melt in your mouth. They taste delicious. And you bump up those B12 levels. And that's great because B12 helps us make red blood cells, which carry oxygen to the tissues. Also, there's biotin in there for the hair, skin, and nails. So people love the B12 Energy Melts. Be one of the first 1,000 callers. You're just going to pay $6.95 for shipping. That's it. If you don't notice the benefits we've been talking about today, Purity will even happily give you back your $6.95, so nothing to lose, and you're going to love the benefits you get with this ever-strong formula.
0: 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All right, so we were so busy at the top of the show. This EverStrong formula does so much for us. We haven't even touched on the incredible brain benefits. I mean, some of these studies you sent me are absolutely incredible. As you know, I'm very into nootropics. The anti-aging community has taken a keen interest in creatine, specifically the cognitive benefits of creatine.
1: Oh, absolutely. This is one of those areas where creatine really shines. You see, what we need to understand is that your brain, even though it's only 2% of your body's weight, it utilizes 20% of your body's energy. This is a very thirsty organ for energy. And just like your muscles soak up the creatine like a sponge, because this is a naturally occurring molecule in the body, it passes right through the blood-brain barrier. Your brain neurons soak it up like a sponge, and it increases your creatine phosphate reserves in your brain. So now, in your brain, you have more readily available resources to do what? To recharge those neuronal batteries to make more energy inside the brain. So basically, what do you notice? Well, your memory is supported. And scientists have done some amazing research here. They found that people that take creatine, it supports their memory. It actually helps the brain to utilize oxygen better. It supports memory in people that are sleep deprived. It's been shown to help people add numbers quicker and for longer periods of time without mental fatigue. Get this study. Just 5 days of 8 grams of creatine supported mental tasks in subjects that were getting rapid fire questions. Scientists were asking them math questions and science questions over and over and over, and they found the folks on creatine didn't fatigue as quickly mentally. So this is amazing stuff. It's like a turbo booster for your brain. It's like a supercharger for your muscles. It recharges all your cellular batteries, so all of your cells, tissues, and organs have more readily available energy.
0: All right, Doc, I love that EverStrong appeals to athletes and people who want to get more reps in the gym, maybe get some extra power in their workouts. But you're also saying there's a big push in the nutritional community to encourage people in their 40s, 50s, 60s, 70s, and even 80s to leverage the power of creatine to stay fit, strong, and healthy. In fact, you say creatine is going mainstream. You know, I shared the story with you before. My mom, who's in her late 70s now, she's taking creatine. She works out a couple of days a week, 3 days a week. She goes to Nautilus, does the free weights because she's got osteoporosis. She wants to maintain her muscle mass and she wants to make her bones stronger. And as you pointed out, creatine helps to do that. And then the other 3 days during the week, she'll go and she'll swim. Now, she's not trying to get big or strong or anything like that. But even at her age, creatine has benefits.
1: Oh, yeah. And what blows me away about that story, because you told me before, is that her medical doctor recommended creatine for her. And that just goes to show how much more mainstream this is. It's called EverStrong, and it supports the muscles. It supports your power, your strength, your speed. If you're an athlete, you're certainly going to love it. But even if you're not an athlete, you notice the difference. Let's go to another study, one more review study. This out of the journal Current Aging Science, December 2013. I thought this was very cool because the researchers looked at the body of research out there on creatine in seniors without exercise. They wanted to see what happens when seniors take creatine and they don't even exercise. So I'm quoting here, creatine supplementation without associated resistance training seems to enhance muscular strength, power, and endurance, increase lean body mass. For those that don't know what that is, they're talking about muscle, and improve the functional capacity of the elderly. They go on to talk about how it supports bone health as well, and then they finish with this, creatine supplementation without training in the elderly could potentially delay atrophy of muscle and improve endurance and strength. So here again, we see bottom line, creatine is very, very effective. It's going to help you to feel stronger whether you exercise or not. It supports your strength and power, your brain health, and on top of that, it supports your bone health. I mean, when you think about it, this almost sounds too good to be true, right?
0: Right. Yeah.
1: If you're a person that never heard about this and you're listening to us, you would think this sounds too good to be true, right?
0: Yeah.
1: But it is true. Hundreds and hundreds of human studies back up what we're talking about. You're going to love the benefits you get with this EverStrong formula.
0: That's incredible. 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You just pay for shipping. 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We'll give that number out again later in the show. But first, Dr. Levin, now listeners can only get EverStrong, this clinically tested creatine blend, from Purity Products, right?
1: Oh, absolutely. Yeah.
0: I know it combines the creatine with the vitamin D, the coffee berry, the fruit XB boron. And for those who don't know, talk about how these work so well together. There's a synergy, and it's also a great value, too. I know we have a free bottle today, but if you wanted to buy all of these things separately, it would cost a small fortune, wouldn't it?
1: Oh, absolutely. I mean, if you went out and bought the CreaPure creatine, that's the purest, finest creatine from Europe, if you bought that, and then you went out and bought a separate antioxidant formula and a separate joint formula and the vitamin D, it's going to cost you $80, $90, $100 a month. 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You're not spending $45, $50, because today it's free. Your job is to be one of the first 1,000 callers and take it seriously. 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We want to get it right out to you. We want you to try this out. We want you to be the judge for yourself. Don't take my word for it. Try it. Look in the mirror. Go to the gym. Lift some weights. Play. Do whatever you do. See if you don't feel better.
0: All right, let's talk about how you take this. You have these easy-to-swallow tablets, which are super easy to swallow. It also comes in a very refreshing cherry berry powder. So how do you like to take it? And can people just choose the tablets or the powder when they call in for the free bottle today?
1: Yeah, you can choose tablets or powder. I personally use both, you know, on my workout days or days I'm making a protein shake. On days I'm juicing, let's face it, juicing is becoming very big these days. So if you're doing something like that, the cherry berry powder is fantastic. You just take a scoop, dump it right into your juice, dump it into your protein shake, and that's a great way to take it. But if you don't do that stuff, I mean, the tablets are super convenient. They're small, they're coated, they're easy to swallow. It's wonderful stuff.
0: Now, I know you're chomping at the bit to tell us a little more about the study that Purity did on the EverStrong powder. They tested golfers, and Purity found out that not only were these golfers getting stronger and more explosive, but they were driving the golf ball, get this, 14 yards further. That's amazing.
1: I have such a big smile on my face right now. I'm remembering when the researchers came back and gave us this information. I mean, we were bouncing off the walls. This is so exciting. The researchers called this a seminal study in sports nutrition, and this is on our EverStrong formula, the product we're talking about right now, the EverStrong powder. So double-blind, placebo-controlled study, 30 golfers took the EverStrong powder for 1 month. No exercise, nothing different. Just took our EverStrong powder for 1 month. In 1 month, they were banging the golf ball 14 yards further. Not only that, 6% more power on the bench press, more explosive. They could lift the weight faster.
0: Guys spend hundreds of dollars on new clubs to drive the ball further.
1: So, Trevor, you could spend $500 on a driver and pick up 5 yards, right? This is 14 yards. People shouldn't just ho-hum about this or yawn about this. This is amazing because, let's face it, this was a golf study, but more explosiveness, more speed, more power. This should help all sports. So if you're a tennis player, if you're a jogger, if you're any kind of an athlete, this has ramifications across the board. But again, these golfers, 1 month on this EverStrong powder we're talking about today, banging the golf ball 14 yards further. Can you imagine? You get your bottle of EverStrong, you don't tell your buddies, take it for a month, and you go out and you're banging the ball 14 yards past them. They don't know what hit them.
0: Wow. All right, we just got a few minutes left here. I want you to recap this amazing story today about creatine, what you like to call the molecule of strength. Who needs it? And what about this double free bottle offer today with the EverStrong plus the B12 energy melts?
1: You know what? My one concern with this show is that literally it sounds too good to be true, right?
0: Right.
1: Like when I tell folks about EverStrong,
0: right,
1: I'm afraid they're going to think I'm making this up. It's not possible, right? You know, I know how you feel because 6, 7, 8 years ago when I started to read about creatine, I almost couldn't believe it. I said to myself, if it's really this good with an excellent safety profile, how come everybody's not using it? But I started to use it and I noticed some incredible benefits. It's just phenomenal. And it's as simple as this. You're going to get on the EverStrong, you're going to try it, you're going to get stronger, you're going to get more powerful. You can look in the mirror and see the difference. There's hundreds and hundreds of human studies backing this up. These aren't studies with a hamster in a lab somewhere. We're talking human studies. I call this stuff muscle fertilizer. It's that great. And of course, we didn't just add the CreaPure creatine. We've discussed that. We added the Fruit XB. Remember that? Joint health. We added the coffee berry extract, that phenomenal antioxidant that's more potent than blueberries and strawberries for powerful antioxidant protection. I added the vitamin D because it's so important across the board, great for bone health, but also for seniors, vitamin D so important for muscles, especially as we get older, for strength and coordination. So this is a very comprehensive formula. Again, this would easily cost you $80, $90, $100 to replicate on your own, but today it's free. And not only that, let's not forget about the B12 energy melts, because we're talking about energy here today. And when you think energy, you think B12. B12 is critical for making red blood cells to carry oxygen to the tissues. The biotin in there is great for the hair, skin, and nails. So just make sure you're one of the first 1,000 callers. That's the only catch on this whole show. Don't be caller number 1,500. You're not going to get it. Be one of the first 1,000 callers. 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You're just paying for the shipping. 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But that's not going to happen. It never happens. People love this formula. 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
0: Fascinating information as always. 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
4: 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So if you or someone in your circle of family and friends is planning for a modern, secure, and lifestyle-driven retirement, please pass along the information about this program. In studio, of course, we have your host, Shane Fowler, General Manager of Merrill Gardens. Shane, how are you doing?
5: I'm doing well. How are you?
4: Great to see you. I see we matched today.
5: Oh, yeah, we matched. We look good.
4: This is right. We look good. If you're saying that, I feel great because you're always dressed
6: I didn't get the memo.
4: Very well.
6: I didn't get the memo.
4: Yeah, many didn't get the memo. That's okay. You still look good. We're also chatting in studio here with Jamie Johnson, Merrill Gardens Corporate Director of Memory Care. Hi, Jamie.
7: Hi.
4: So good to meet you.
7: Good to meet you guys, too.
4: Thanks for coming in person into the studios here. You're going to be speaking with us about dementia, and I like this, in parentheses, for beginners. And about their Montessori memory care program. So this is going to be great. Maybe, should we go right into the conversation this week?
5: Yeah, let's do it.
4: Let's just do it. We got lots to cover.
5: Well, Jamie, thanks for being on the show. You are an expert in this area, and we haven't actually had a segment on dementia solely. So Tell us a little bit about yourself. How did you become a nurse and now as a corporate memory care director?
7: Yeah, so I began my nursing career about 15 years ago. A little bit later in life, I was an Army wife for 10 years and then went into nursing. I started my career actually in a standalone memory care, and I loved working there, assisted living. Felt like I could really get to know our residents and able to assist them in that particular way. I left assisted living, just wanted more experience as far as nursing in a hospital setting. So I ended up leaving and working for labor and delivery at Madigan and then into family medicine for 6 years. And then I was recruited back into assisted living for memory care.
5: Wow.
7: So I was director of nursing for a different operator and then had the opportunity to work for Merrill as a director of nursing in our Auburn community. Left to put together a program for a different operator in a new building.
5: Mm-hmm.
7: And then Merrill recruited me back.
5: Okay.
7: So, yeah.
5: You've had what we call a journey.
7: Yes, yeah. Definitely a journey.
5: Lots of experience there, and that's definitely why you're here. So we want to talk about dementia today because most people don't really know what dementia means and different types of dementia.
7: Sure.
5: And really that it's a symptom of many different things. And you're going to break that down. So start off with the basics. What is dementia?
7: So dementia, actually, like you said, Shane, is an umbrella of symptoms, right? That gets really confusing to a lot of people when they hear Alzheimer's and dementia. Sometimes they look at it as two separate things or two separate different diseases. And so we like to describe an umbrella is dementia, and under that umbrella is different diagnoses, like Alzheimer's. So there's actually over, I think at this point, 120 different diagnoses that have dementia-like symptoms.
5: Yes. And so what is normal aging or forgetfulness, like kind of where we start wondering, you know, do we have a dementia? Like, what does that look like?
7: Yeah, so all of us kind of wonder, right? It's the it's the big kind of topic, especially as we're aging. Normal, what is normal aging with our brains versus, oh no, you know, I should get something looked at. And a lot of it comes down to, you know, when you go into that the room and you're like, oh, dang it, why am I here? Or forget where you put your keys or, you know, and that kind of becomes a spark of, oh, no. And that is normal aging, right? Our brain processing speed slows down as we age. And so a big difference would be walking into a room and knowing that you're supposed to be looking for something or, okay, I know I'm supposed to be looking for my keys versus having no recollection of why you're in this room or, you know, not even looking for something.
5: Right. So we're looking around at each other right now and like, we
6: get concerned like, over here.
7: Right?
6: Know,
5: that's actually my daily operation is like I go somewhere where my mind is telling me and then I'm like, why am I here? But then I remember. And it's like, oh yeah, I was getting this paper. And then, you know, so if you go into a room and you're on a mission and then all of a sudden you can't figure out what's going on, why you're here, and maybe get distracted and do something else. Is that when we start to wonder about like MCI?
7: Yeah, yeah, exactly.
5: Can you explain MCI? Because I believe in my experience, that's kind of diagnosed as the beginning of something's going on here.
7: Yeah, MCI. Yeah, that's kind of the start of, hey, we need to watch this.
5: And it's mild cognitive impairment.
7: Correct.
5: What are the most common dementias that you see on a daily?
7: The most common is Alzheimer's.
5: Okay.
7: And that's a slow process, a shrinking of the brain. So that's what we see the most of. The other three are Lewy body, frontal temporal lobe dementia, and then vascular. So those are the top three or top four.
5: Okay, let's break those down a little bit. Most people know Alzheimer's,
7: right?
5: And talk about that. And I'm familiar, right? And plaques are basically get built on your brain, right?
7: Right. So amyloid and tau, they see that build up on the brain with Alzheimer's.
5: Okay. And talk about like how that happens. So if mom is experiencing or you're experiencing, for instance, swearing, right? Sometimes I deal with this and like my mom's never swore in her life, right?
7: Yeah. Mm-hmm.
5: And what is the answer to that?
7: Right. So it's actually how our brain works. So, you know, we have the left side, you know, is a lot of language and things. The right side is more that creative side, right? So that's art, that's poetry. But it's actually also where we store our cuss words, right? Nobody thinks that. They kind of group that with language.
5: Yeah.
7: And so because that's retained longer and they can't get the word from that left side, they're going to use those swear words.
5: Wow.
7: Because those they can pull and recall.
8: I am very creative then. Usually off the air.
5: And this could change as you age into, you know, having dementia. Sometimes if you were someone that swears a lot, that may build the plaque and then you're might be a kind of a different person. And we want to talk about that because my biggest feedback is this is not the mom or dad that I knew. Mm. And that has everything to do with it.
7: Yeah.
5: Right?
7: Yeah.
5: Let's talk about Lewy body dementia and what that looks like.
7: Yeah. So Lewy body is a little different. You know, of course, we're still trying to research, obviously find a cure for different types of dementia. But Lewy body, a lot of time it's associated with Parkinson's disease. So a lot of falls, a lot of being rigid, things like that on top of cognitive impairment.
5: And also may experience hallucinations, depth perception issues, trying to like crawl into things that really wouldn't work, right?
7: Right. Those hallucinations, delusions.
5: Wow.
7: Right.
5: Okay.
6: It's amazing how complex the brain is.
7: Yes.
6: And I imagine there's so much more science needs to learn.
7: Yes. Yeah. It's continuing. It's why I love what I do. Mm-hmm. I love studying the research and finding out new things and new ways. And so, yeah, I have a group that have my same position in different assisted living organizations. And we get together on a call once a month. They kind of labeled us the dementia nerds.
5: Right.
7: Because we love it, right? Yeah. We love to find out more and the research and what's the big topic in memory care and where does it look like we're going.
6: I had no idea 120 different aspects underneath or under the umbrella of dementia.
7: Mm-hmm. And you also have pseudo-dementia.
6: Wow.
7: So you can have dementia-like symptoms from anything from, you know, major depression to having a urinary tract infection that can cause dementia-like symptoms. And so as far as a director of nursing, that's something that I always look for first. Mm. Like, let's rule out anything medical. Electrolyte imbalance also cause dementia-like symptoms. And so we really want to rule all of that out first before we really start to dive into, this could be dementia.
6: I see.
5: And one of the other dementias is vascular dementia. Talk about what that looks like.
7: Yeah, we often find vascular dementia associated with patients with strokes.
5: Mm.
7: So it's that blood flow through the brain. A lot of times we'll see and families kind of watch, you know, their loved one of, hey, today, you know, they were totally fine. And then the next day, I don't know, she can't remember anything.
5: Right.
7: And it's really that blood flow in the brain.
5: Right. The reason that I like to bring this up is because a lot of times you're diagnosed with dementia because, you know, and some dementias you start, you know, similar, right?
7: Right.
5: And then they go into kind of their own department. And that's the fascinating part, but also kind of the concerning part, because I see in my position that folks don't get that checked out again. And so they're experiencing maybe Lewy body, which is really, you know, terrible to kind of go through. They all are, but Lewy body, when you start hallucinating stuff. And so really, it's recommended to go to a specialist periodically. Is that correct?
7: Yeah. So I always recommend that anytime I see a diagnosis coming in that says just generalized dementia, that really is a flag for me. And I really encourage the family members or the resident to actually go see a specialist, right? A neuro specialist to really try to classify possibly what type of dementia, because what type of dementia is different in how we care for that person.
5: Exactly. That's what I was going to mention. Yeah, definitely important to figure it out. And a lot of times us at the community are the ones that are kind of opening that conversation. Like, this is just not like one blanket here.
7: Right.
5: We have a lot of layers. So
7: a lot of times we find the diagnosis is coming from a general practitioner or family medicine. And so we see a lot of drugs started or continued. And I know that they're doing probably the best they can with the knowledge they have. But it's not their specialty.
5: Yeah, exactly. Well, we're going to continue this conversation soon.
6: Yes, absolutely. Right after a really quick break. You're listening to Your Life, Your Way. Fascinating information, Jamie. Shane, great job. 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Super easy. 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This program is brought to you by Merrill Gardens at Tukwila. 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But like I said, you can also listen to the podcast. We're so blessed to have Jamie Johnson, Merrill Gardens Corporate Director of Memory Care, in today talking with us. We're going to be right back. 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
6: And welcome back to Your Life, Your Way, brought to you by Merrill Gardens at Tukwila. In studio, we have, of course, your host, Shane Fowler, General Manager of Merrill Gardens. And in chatting with us is Jamie Johnson, Merrill Gardens Corporate Director of Memory Care. We're talking all about dementia, the umbrella itself, all of the different ailments that sort of fall under that umbrella. And we're also going to touch on their Montessori memory care program as well in segment two here. So with that, I'm going to toss it over to your host, Shane Fowler.
5: Jamie, going on our conversation before the break, we were talking about types of dementias. Right now and today, is there anything different that you're seeing, since you started being a nurse?
7: Yeah, so diagnoses are earlier mm-hmm. Diagnosed as far as anywhere from 40s to 50s to 60s, mm-hmm. Which wasn't before. And I think that's because, you know, dementia had the stigma of it's an old person's kind of mm-hmm. issue. And so I think more insurance companies are allowing the testing a bit more. And so, you know, I've seen people that were 45 mm-hmm. Started with Lewy bodies.
5: Wow. And so we've seen a few on TV that we know, like Bruce Willis,
7: yep.
5: Robin Williams.
7: Yeah.
5: And it turns out that Robin Williams may have had Lewy body
7: right.
5: dementia. And then Bruce Willis probably has frontal temporal lobe.
7: Right.
5: And explain that a little bit, because we were talking on the break, and it's interesting, people know him as a really famous actor and really try to, even cite some of the scenes that he had
7: right.
5: previous, and he may not react to that very well. Tell us about that.
7: Yeah. I know I had read some articles, probably like we all have, on, you know, he's walking down the street and somebody from across the street is yelling, you know, maybe some of his movies.
5: Yeah.
7: And it really becomes terrifying
5: mm-hmm.
7: Because that process has slowed down to try to understand what this person is saying and why are they screaming. And, you know, it can become very anxiety provoking.
5: Tell us about how vision and hearing plays a part of dementia and why that might be frightening to him now.
7: Right. So we know with dementia that the peripheral vision gets mm-hmm. very, very small. And so they're not able to see in that peripheral awareness. And so things coming up from behind or from the side.
5: Across the street.
7: Yeah. You know, it really is just coming out of nowhere.
5: Mm.
7: You know, and that can be very frightening.
5: Wow. Does hearing have a role in this as well?
7: Yeah, it can.
5: Yeah.
7: I think we more focus on visual.
5: Yeah.
7: And what's happening visually.
5: Speaking of that, we have a program at Merrill Gardens. It's called Inspire Connections, and it's a Montessori approach. Mm-hmm. Talk to us about how using what we know about visual impairments and how it impacts folks and the different types of dementia, having a program that is Montessori really impacts their life in a great way and really changes their journey.
7: Yeah. Yeah. So our program really is based on Dr. Maria Montessori.
5: Mm-hmm.
7: You might have heard of the preschools.
5: Right.
7: You know, please don't make a mistake. We don't treat our residents as if they're in preschool. But we take the concepts of what she taught. And that was a prepared environment to be successful. And so in my journey, I've studied all the different approaches, certified, et cetera. And I really try to pull out what I felt was the best things from all those different approaches.
5: Mm-hmm.
7: And one of those was Montessori. And build that into and create that program at Merrill Gardens. And so what that looks like is a lot of times the stigma in dementia is you have a dementia diagnosis and, oh, you can't do anything for yourself. Oh, you can't make any decisions for yourself. And that really isn't true. Mm-hmm. Right. And so when we have residents that are moving into our memory care, we find out, what are they still able to do? You know, are they still able to make their bed? Are they still able to pour their own drinks? You know, for so long, assisted living, even in memory care, has been really that hospitality, hotel style model. We serve you, right, which is really great. And it works very well for our assisted living and our independent living residents,
5: yeah,
7: because they have a lot of choices. You know, they can cook in their own apartments, or they can come down to restaurant style dining.
5: Right.
7: You know, they can participate in a scheduled activity, or they can just do their own thing. There's so many choices as far as life choices in just one building, which makes it great. When you take that same model into memory care, right, they can't cook in their own apartments, or they can't choose to just do something on their own in typical memory care. That model doesn't work very well for the resident. And so we see a lot of decline, yeah, when residents come into memory care, because everything's done for them.
5: Right. And if you haven't done this, just take a seat in your house all day long, right? Things get really boring when people are just, you know, cooking for you, and, you know, the TV's right there and you really don't have to move. Give us an example of the Montessori approach. Like, what is one task that you would see, or one, I guess, part of the program?
7: Yeah. So the program really focuses on what our residents can do instead of what they can't do. Right. And so we take that and we mold the program after that. So really, the purpose behind Montessori is we still need to give our residents living with cognitive change purpose and meaning in life. Yeah. You know, why do we get out of bed every day?
5: Yeah.
7: You know, what is that purpose for our residents in memory care that they get out of bed every day? And I can guarantee you it's not going to be for bingo every day.
5: Right.
7: Right.
5: Yeah,
7: they exactly. still want to contribute in life. They yeah. still want to have some type of meaning and purpose. And that's what a Montessori program provides them, as well as independence.
5: Right. And so one of the first things that I noticed is, let's establish the day and time. So we have this big calendar. We know exactly what day and time. We all want to start out with our day out with that, right? Mm-hmm. We look at our phone, make sure it's the right date. We probably check our calendars. And that is the first thing that you see. And then from there, there's signs around the community in what we call garden house or memory care. And it says, grab a drink of water, fold some napkins or clothes. A lot of times we have, in our community, we have residents wrap the silverware, because that's our standard in dining. And so it's really great to see. There are other things like there are hats just around. And you wouldn't think that just having hats hung up that folks would just want to take it off and wear it. But it works and it engages them. And there's a lot of laughter with that. And there was one with flowers, and a resident put it on my head. And she thought that was the funniest thing that has ever happened. But tell us why that, you know, things like the tasks that you've done all your life.
7: Right.
5: That's so important.
7: Right. Exactly. So we really try with our program, we try to tap into what we call procedural memory. For the most part, for a long time in memory care, we focused on, oh, long-term memory versus short-term memory. But there's lots of different types of memory. And that procedural memory are those things that you do every day that do not take much thought at all.
5: Right.
7: You know, we don't really have to think about picking up a fork and eating, right? We just do it.
5: Right.
7: A lot of times I try to explain, like, you've had that long day and you get in your car to go home, and the next thing you know, you're home, right? And you don't even remember making the turns. That's procedural memory. And so with our program, we want to tap into that. So we give our resident community roles, right? We build that purpose and meaning. So whether that's setting a table, sweeping, you know, whatever that resident enjoys doing, and we thank them for their help. You know, we ask them, we could use their help to really promote that independence, and you're still needed. You're still wanted. We still have a community here, right? We also, create resident committees, even in memory care, that help plan the calendar, help plan events, whether that's they get to make their own choices on decorations versus what food's being served. We create clubs again, where the resident, they name the clubs, and we're there to assist them, right? That doesn't change because you move into memory care.
5: Right.
7: We might just be assisting them a little bit differently.
5: Oh, I love the approach.
6: I think this is wonderful for not only the residents, but their family members, because as a family member witnessing this, seeing this happen to someone you love, mm-hmm. it would be so comforting to know that the depth of the care they're getting at Merrill Gardens.
7: Yeah, I had a, with a different operator I was working for and trying to implement this program as well. I was sitting with my general manager in the office, and the son of one of our residents came in, and he was like, I can't believe I pay you guys this much money and my mom's doing the dishes. And I thought, oh no. And so he ended up getting really big tears in his eyes. And he looked at me and he said, this is the first time that my mom, it felt like it was my mom.
5: Right.
7: Because I remember growing up, she was always in the kitchen cooking sure. and doing dishes.
5: Exactly.
7: You know, and it was just really meaningful. And that story sticks with me. Stuck with me for a really long time, that that's really the impact that we're making. That simple thing,
5: mm-hmm.
7: you know, of giving that resident the ability to do the thing she's done all her life and that she enjoyed.
6: And it's so much of it is giving a lot of dignity, too, because
7: exactly.
6: again, it's something that they've done in the past. And they're not just sitting, as you say, Shane, in front of the television all day.
5: Right.
6: They're out there doing things or putting hats on, having fun, laughing about that, but also doing tasks that might make them feel important, and they are contributing. So
7: right. And really what it comes down to is, what do we do in our life every day, right? We right. don't just sit in front of a TV all day, right? We have different things that we do, whether that's cooking and cleaning, taking care of our family and the household and gardening, and, you know, and we want to bring those same things to our residents. You know, the three pillars of our program mm-hmm. is dignity, quality, and respect.
6: Mm, nice.
7: So,
5: well, thank you so much for being on the
7: yeah,
5: show. You have
7: you.
5: A plethora of information. But if you want to hear more, visit our website. And Jamie is a phone call away.
6: That sounds
7: sure.
6: great. 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Jamie, Shane, great show.
5: Thank you so much.
7: Thank you. It was a pleasure.
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2: You might want to avoid the express lanes of North on I-5. We're getting reports of a jackknife semi North on I-5 express lanes north of Pine Street, but also possibly this jackknife semi just ended up the wrong way near Mercer Street. We're still trying to get to the bottom of it, but it's going to be a mess no matter what. We've had other earlier accidents and stalls in the express lanes between Mercer Street and 520 anyway. I'm Anna D, Kixie Traffic.
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0: Purple Sony.
1: Chinese President Xi Jinping's wrapped up his state visit to Washington, holding meetings with President Trump over the past 2 days, discussing a range of topics, including artificial intelligence, which President Xi said must remain under human control. President Xi spoke at the White House yesterday. Nick Harper reports neither leader appears willing to slow down the development of AI.
2: But we have seen perhaps some more openness from President Xi to be able to manage it responsibly. He's talking about that capacity and responsibility for both leaders to manage AI for good.
1: Consumer sentiment hit a four-month low in September. The University of Michigan's last reading for the month fell on concerns over high prices and worries about the economy. A jury in New Mexico has found Facebook is liable for deceiving users about privacy protections on the platform. The judge in the case is now working to determine how much the company will end up paying. The trial focused on accusations Facebook deceived users about a data breach stemming from a third-party personality quiz that harvested data from roughly 87 million profiles and then sold the information to a political consulting firm, Cambridge Analytica. Scott Carr, NBC News Radio.
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4: This is Eric Reiner with a quick look at our Kixi weather outlook. We'll see showers and thunderstorms through the rest of today, with it being a bit breezy as well. Winds gusting as high as 22 miles an hour. But tonight, things clearing up. We'll see a low around 49. Increasing clouds for Saturday, a high near 62. Back to sunshine for Sunday with a high near 63. And partly sunny on Monday with a high near 64. Have a great
5: weekend. 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
8: Tuning into Miss Megan's Spirit. Welcome, Megan.
9: Hello.
8: Hey, Megan, where are you calling from?
9: I'm calling from Canada.
8: Oh, Canada. Okay. Miss Megan, I'm getting an initial. It's very strong. I want to say a Z, unless it sounds like a B. Does this make sense?
9: Yes, it does. A Z does.
8: All right. I feel like this is connected to a female who's standing at a peak of a mountain. I mean, she's looking down and I feel like she's in heaven.
9: That's good. Yep, no Zion, probably.
8: Is that why I see the peak of the mountain?
9: I think so. She's top of her up.
8: Yes, and this is your little girl.
9: Yes,
8: ma'am.
9: Sure is.
8: She tells me so.
9: Oh, that's crazy.
8: Yeah, your best friend. I feel like you are in each other's lives every day.
9: For 13 years, yep.
8: 13 years. And she says she is still with you. I feel like she's still with you. If you have ashes of her or something of that sort, is that what I'm seeing?
9: Yeah, I have her ashes. They come with me everywhere.
8: Yes. She hasn't left you, darling.
9: Crazy.
8: Yeah.
9: Thank you.
8: Yeah, you're gonna make me cry.
9: I miss her. It's crazy.
8: I know. You dream about her all the time. You talk to her every time, right?
9: Yeah. Yeah, that's true.
8: Yes, and you weren't the only one. I know there's others as well.
9: Yeah, there are. Yeah.
8: And she wants to tell you she is so sorry for putting you through this.
9: Oh, why is she sorry? That's not her fault. You know? I feel like it's my fault.
8: No. She says everybody, and you're going through such hell right now, and you're putting yourself through that hell.
9: Yeah. Yipper.
8: She says she wants you to take better care of yourself, Miss Megan.
9: I'll try. I can't sleep. We can't anything, maybe.
8: I know. You have so much more to live for. Were there something

0: to do with donations and support for her or her burial. Do you understand?
1: Yes, I do. Yeah. That makes sense.
0: She's sharing this with me so you know it's a confirmation to the message. How important it is you take care of yourself, okay? And you got a lot more to live for. And she says, do not get discouraged. She's always there with you. She will never leave your side.
1: Okay. She, like, I don't know. I was thinking about opening a business having to do with, like, my connection with her. And, like, does she see that being, like, successful there? Like, should I go upon that? I don't know.
0: Absolutely. Absolutely. And there's something to do with her name or something tied to it. Is that correct?
1: Yeah. That is correct, yes.
0: Okay, again, just another confirmation how much you've got to give back to the world yet, Miss Megan. And I know this is the hardest thing a mother could ever go through.
1: Yeah.
0: Just be gentle with yourself, darling. It's okay.
1: Thank you.
0: She loves you guys very much. Will you share that?
1: Yeah.
0: Thank you for sharing your time with me, Miss Megan.
1: Thank you very much.
0: No, it's a pleasure. And if you'd like to call into the show like Megan, sign up at RadioMediumLoralee.com. We're going to find some other services. You know, I can visit with you privately. You don't have to come on air. And tune into your spirit each and every day by subscribing to the podcast. Please share it with a family, friend that this might resonate with. And please rate it. We'd appreciate that. And be social with me. I'd love to hear your thoughts on Facebook, Radio Medium Laura Lee Group, Instagram, YouTube too.

0: tuning in to Miss Shannon Spirit. Welcome, Miss Shannon.
1: Thank you.
0: Shannon, where are you calling from?
1: I am calling from Illinois.
0: Wonderful. Shannon, a couple things that come to me. First vision is I see somebody who had a flag that was folded. So I feel like a veteran of the services that might be connected to the family, if that makes sense.
1: Yes, it does.
0: And that flag is in someone's care still. Is that you or?
1: It is not me, but yes, somebody does have that.
0: So this father figure is here for you. And I get another female as well. And I'm seeing like a female who had to use a cane at one point in time. Does this make sense?
1: Yes, absolutely.
0: Are you having some of those similar issues?
1: Yes. I don't use a cane, but I have a lot of issues with my hips.
0: All right. So as a spiritual healer, let me just share that's first chakra. It means about moving forward. So I feel like a lot of this has to do with being stuck in grief.
1: Makes sense.
0: And not knowing what to do next. I'm feeling a little stuck. Does that make sense?
1: Yeah, absolutely.
0: So Shannon, your family here, your spirits want to say that as a result of this, that you're isolating yourself a lot more lately. And there might be some depression, lack of sleep or trouble sleeping, if that makes sense.
1: 100%.
0: Right. And so they say that depression, anxiety about the future, and a lot of that also includes financially.
1: Yes.
0: And there's a couple things that they point out. First of all, you know, I mentioned grief, and this happens a lot. You know, everybody reacts and responds a little differently to grief, but you're still grieving the loss of loved ones.
1: Yes.
0: I'm not a doctor, but I understand there's a hormonal imbalance that's happening. And if you haven't already been checked, I would highly recommend it.
1: Okay.
0: But I also feel like because of the loss of a loved one, that you have lost your purpose or feeling a loss of purpose. And it feels like you might have to change your path or you're being forced to change your path.
1: Yeah, I think it's being forced to change my path. That makes a lot of sense.
0: They want you to know to have peace because this transition is really necessary.
1: Okay.
0: And to go with the flow. And I feel like this might be even including like losing your home or having to leave your home.
1: Yes. I'm in the middle of packing the move to go from a house into an apartment. I also, I'm up on whether or not my job is going to continue. So the whole finance thing is right there. I say I'm not going to stress about it. I'm just going to give it to God. It's all in God's hands.
0: It is.
1: So I think that's something that my grandma would tell me.
0: I want you to trust it because there can be some miraculous blessings out of this, okay? And you don't like that job anyway. That's what they tell me.
1: Yeah, there's some things that could be better.
0: But the move is also going to get you out and meeting some different people that you wouldn't have had the connection to if you stayed where you were.
1: Okay.
0: I want you to be open to that as well, because you need to get out, all right?
1: Yes.
0: Out of your head and out of the house a little bit.
1: I agree.
0: All this will transcend and hopefully you'll find some, but go get checked out at the doctor too, because that might be part of it. It's so much more complex and can happen in just one single rainy. But thank you for sharing your time with me, Miss Shannon.
1: Thank you very much.
0: You've been hearing spirit, by the way, and I'm just confirming it for you. So trust.
1: Okay.
0: All right. Thank you for sharing your time with me. And if you'd like to sign up and be my next caller, go to radiomediumlorelee.com. 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I love to hear your thoughts.

0: semi was in the center lane and just turned right in front of us. 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
2: Tuning into Miss Tanya Spirit. Welcome, Tanya.
5: Hi, Laura. How are you?
2: I'm doing good, Miss Tanya. Where are you calling from?
5: I'm calling from Florida.
2: Wonderful. First of all, I'm getting somebody here who is a father figure.
5: He was my mother's boyfriend.
2: He was a father figure to you?
5: Yes.
2: So he was like a stepdad?
5: Yes.
2: And I guess he raised you because he's here for you. And he shows me another image, Tanya, and this is you talking to so many people. Like, you're constantly on the phone or you're in person with people and you're trying to solve people's problems. Is that true? Because I feel like this is what you do all day long.
5: I'm a counselor.
2: Well, that says it. And he tells me you're just so stressed out in the job. Like, you want to get out.
5: Oh, that's true.
2: But you're taking it on, Tanya, as a healer.
5: Mm-hmm.
2: And some of the advice that you're giving people, you need to take.
5: Yes, I know.
2: And he says you're putting feelers out there, but it's like nothing's coming to surface for you as far as getting out and finding another job. Is that correct?
5: Yes.
2: And he says there's something to do. I don't know if you're already in it, but like education. Are you part of a group that's counseling in education or school age kids or young adults?
5: So that makes so much sense because I had plans because I just want to get out where I'm at.
2: Yeah.
5: And I had plans to apply for 2 positions that was in the school system doing counseling with kids in the school. And I let the due date pass because I stated to myself, I just want to get out of counseling.
2: Oh,
5: but it was other positions that I did apply for that I thought would be better for me. It would be more money for me, but I didn't hear anything back from those positions.
6: You keep in that direction because I think there's new life for you because it'll give you a different perspective and it'll bring more life to you because it'll be a totally different challenge. And he says, not only are you going to be given that opportunity, but he says, there's going to be an opportunity for more formal education, like graduate. I don't know if at one time you thought, maybe I might go on to graduate school so you can be further educated and even move up. Does that make sense?
5: Mm-hmm. So much sense. I was trying to decide amongst two programs because the program that's near my house that's offered, it's a full-time program throughout the day. So I can't take that because I have to work. So I was like, okay, so now I got to do it online. So it's these two schools that I'm going back and forth with like online. And I don't know which one that I should do. One is a private school and another is a public school.
6: Well, public school is always cheaper. But the other thing is that I feel like the job will offer you and have the resources for you to extend your education. So keep that in mind.
5: Is he saying that I'm going to like the counseling in the schools? Because I know,
6: you're burned out because you got to take time out for yourself. But this arena will give you new life and it'll spark you some new ideas. Speaking of which, have you taken a new class, like a workout class at the gym, or you're thinking about doing it?
5: Yeah. Laura, you're always right on. So yes, I have to start this gym thing here. You know, reluctantly, I haven't been able to motivate myself to get there yet. I know I have to do it. And I was like, okay, Wednesday, I'm going to do it. So I was planning on going home to do it. And I was like, maybe I'll do it tomorrow. But yes, I know that I have to do it. What is he saying about the gym?
6: That's what you need to start with, baby. Even if it's after work or lunch, something. Thank you, Miss Tanya, for sharing your time with me.
5: Thank you so much.
6: It was a blessing. It was a joy. If you would like to call into the show like Miss Tanya, sign up at RadioMediumLauraLee.com, where you can find some services, where you can talk to me privately. And remember, you can tune in to Your Spirit each and every day by subscribing to our podcast. Please write it and share it with someone who might need to hear this message. And be social with me. I'd love to hear your thoughts at Facebook, Radio Medium Laura Lee Group, Instagram, YouTube, too. I would love to hear from you.

0: What if waiting to ask for help could cost you a right and you don't even realize until it's too late? Sometimes that little inner voice telling you I should probably talk to someone is worth listening to. Welcome back to Radio Medium's Know Your Worth series, talking about a question many people ask after an accident or an injury. Can you afford not to call a lawyer? Joining me today is our legal expert, Todd Bresny, senior partner at Kanowski Bresny, who spent his career helping people protect their rights. Welcome back, Todd.
1: Thank you, Laura. Good to be back.
0: Todd, when someone's injured, why can making that call sooner than later be so important?
1: Well, it's difficult when you're injured and you're alone and you don't have family or friends to help out and you're laying in a hospital bed or at home and you're suffering to think that maybe I should get representation. And we all do it. I mean, no one wants to have to think about the tough questions about getting lawyers involved and being legal. But the fact of the matter is that there is an opposite side every single time you're harmed, and that is the side of insurance. And they have investigators and people assigned specifically to start working up the case against you from the moment that they're told there was an incident.
0: Can you recall a situation where someone called you too late and the ramifications of their delayed decision?
1: Oh, yeah. I mean, there are multiple examples of unfortunate situations where we weren't able to help. And usually this arises when we lose a loved one due to medical error and no autopsy is performed. Instead, they cremate the person pursuant to their wishes. And by doing that, you know, valuable evidence of how and why the person passed, unfortunately, is lost. There are situations where children are injured. Children have basically up to the 20th birthday to file a claim against non-governmental entities, usually. And if you wait that long, 911 calls, transcripts, body cam videos, all these things are missing within a month. So it's very important that if you have an incident that involves serious injury, that you try and get representation sooner than later.
0: Let's make this really practical for someone who's listening right now and may be wondering whether they really need legal advice at this point. What information, documentation should they begin gathering immediately?
1: I would say, obviously, keep track of all the medical expenditures, out-of-pocket expenditures that you've incurred because of the incident. In a lot of states, you're entitled to request the full amount of the medical bills, not just what your insurance or health insurance pays, or public aid or Medicare. It doesn't matter. That benefit goes to you, not the person who caused you harm. So lots of times insurance kind of cuts the corners and says, we'll take care of your bills. And they're really just paying Medicaid a portion of what they should pay you. You know, obviously, if you're at the scene, you know, you want some photographs of whatever caused you harm. You want identification information, but all that is surface level information. The big stuff is the witnesses, the transcripts, the 911, the videos. And now we got flock cameras to worry about. Laura, do you know what flock cameras are?
0: Yes, I do.
1: I will say that those devices record a lot, and those devices will delete a lot if it's not preserved.
0: Todd, thank you for your powerful reminder. Knowing your worth isn't always about knowing what your case may be worth, but it's also knowing how and when to protect your rights. If someone's listening, been injured, and wants to understand their legal options, how can they connect with you?
1: They could reach out to BresnyLaw.com, or they can reach out to 888-U-COUNT-2, the letter U, the word count, and the number 2, 888-U-COUNT-2. I would be happy to look into their case form for a free consultation.
0: Thank you, Todd. Again, I can say from personal experience that when life takes an unexpected turn, fear can stop us frozen in our tracks and we do nothing, but wisdom tells us always to get informed. And whether you're seeking spiritual guidance or maybe professional legal counsel, getting the right information can help you make the decision from a place of clarity instead of fear. So don't ignore that inner nudge and ask questions, know your rights and know your worth. 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Share it with someone who may need to hear this message today. And be social with me on Facebook, Instagram, YouTube. I would love to hear your thoughts on this topic.

0: After I was in the accident, I don't remember much at all because they had me in a drug-induced coma. 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So they came every time to the house, and ever since that first visit, it was like having an old friend come in. Without Konosky Brezhne's lawyer, there's no way we could have gotten through it.
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2: Tuning in to Mr. Neil's Spirit. Welcome.
5: Hello, hello, Laura. What a pleasure it is to be here today.
2: It's a pleasure to have you too, Neil. I like your spirit. So where are you calling from?
5: I'm calling from Kapolei, Hawaii, on the island of Oahu.
2: Oh, you're so lucky. You know what? I see all these birds and all these butterflies. And the one bird that I see is like circling overhead. And that means going solo.
5: Okay.
2: And I'm also hearing a name. I don't know if there's a John connected to you or a Jay or something of that sort connected on the other side.
5: Yes, I've got a Grandpa Jesse. You're hitting up on the Jay.
2: All right. So I don't know my geography over there as far as the islands are concerned, but I feel like there's a very strong connection to Pearl Harbor and World War II.
5: Yes, there's a Pearl Harbor Hickam base at one of the train stations that travels in and out of the city. We just had a National Armory Day just this past weekend. And there's such a big fellowship for people who are veterans and family members of theirs.
2: You must be involved in some way, or you participate in some way, because that explains why all that energy is around you. But I also get that you flew over there not long ago and you made this big move. And a major transformation is happening on so many levels for you. Is that correct?
5: Yes. I started this having a happy release party where I told friends and family who were blessings to my life, if I stayed, I'd be satisfied. I would not be fulfilled. And then I applied in 2022 for a cruise line job. And I did the Hawaii route. And that's what got me accustomed to this region. And then at the end of my contract, I said, you know what? I want to try life on the island. I was like, I want to immerse myself in this.
6: Well, I think this has been a good mood.
7: You have a new life mission. So the island life has transformed you in such a way. That's why I want to bring up the transformation of the butterfly and why you start seeing that more frequently around you. Doors are opening for different kind of work. You've been doing a lot of energy healing work without even knowing it, like being outdoors all the time. And I don't know if you've done some mat work, like yoga or something of that sort.
5: Yes, I do Wailana yoga. That's one of the reasons why I came here.
7: Yes, yes. So anyway, this is what they're saying. Because of the work you've been doing, you're transforming into a healer for other people.
5: Okay, wow.
7: Are you going on some retreat or are you planning a retreat yourself?
5: Yes. The adjustment to this island took a lot of energy, and I met so many people here on the island. There's the La'akea Healing Spiritual Center. There's a PUWA retreat coming up. I've connected to spiritualists. I have a wonderful spiritual team. You have to fill yourself up. And when I'm out in nature, I find myself receiving so much, but this will help me to focus it even more. Just going to people that actually do this every day.
7: Emil, your work is not going to be the same as it was with going on the boat. This is more spiritual work. That's what they're trying to tell me. So the retreat coming up is a confirmation to the message I just gave you. So you own it at some point when, you know, the feeling comes across you that you got to make this transition or this transformation. The old life is not going to fit into Emil's new life.
5: Well, you know, yippee-ki-yay, hello, hello. That's wonderful.
7: I love your spirit. Thank you for sharing your time with me, Mr. Emil. It was a pleasure working with you today.
5: Absolutely. Thank you so much, Laura Lee. What you do, I send you up to the stars. I send you back blessings and flowers and many gratitudes and mahalo from here in Hawaii.
7: Wonderful. And if you'd like to call into the show like Mr. Emil, sign up at RadioMediumLauraLee.com. 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And I'd love to hear your thoughts, especially over at Facebook, Radio Medium Laura Lee Group, Instagram, YouTube, too. Thank you.

0: Have you ever noticed repeating numbers, vivid dreams, meaningful signs ever since losing someone you love? Maybe your emotions feel stronger than ever. Your anxiety comes out of nowhere. And part of you wonders, am I grieving or something spiritual happening to me? I have a spirit message that comes from a heartfelt question that many people quietly ask after losing someone they love. Laura, ever since I lost someone close to me, I don't feel like I'm the same person. I keep noticing repeating numbers, vivid dreams, little signs I can't explain. Could this be a spiritual awakening? Am I grieving? How do I know the difference? And spirit responds with one clear message. It doesn't have to be one or the other. Grief and spiritual awakening walk hand in hand. They're just different sides of the same coin. When someone we love crosses into the afterlife, something within us changes too. The questions become deeper. Why am I here? Is there life after death? Can my loved one still hear me? Can they see me? Are these signs from the spirit world? Spirit wants you to know that you're not asking these questions because you're broken. You're asking them because your heart is expanding. Sometimes the greatest transformation begins with the greatest loss. Grief is love searching for someone whose physical presence has changed. A spiritual awakening is your soul beginning to recognize that love continues beyond what the eyes can see. Those two experiences often unfold together. Spirit is showing me that many people become more intuitive after loss. You notice repeating numbers like 111, 444, and you dream about your loved one in ways that feel incredibly real. Are these spirit messages? Most likely, they are. They are often sent for one simple reason, to remind you that you're not alone. The relationship with someone you love doesn't end when they leave this world. It just changes, and you may no longer hear their laughter across the room. That their love, their wisdom, and their imprint they left on your soul and your heart remains very much alive. And spirit wants to remind you, love changes form, but it never ends. Now, if you've noticed your anxiety increasing since your loss, spirit wants to speak to that as well. Your heart is learning how to feel safe in a world that suddenly feels very different. It's totally natural to fear more loss, to question the future, to feel emotionally vulnerable. Please do not mistake your sensitivity for weakness. Your emotions are evidence that you loved deeply. And love is never something spirit asks us to apologize for. I would like for you to reflect on a few questions I'm going to ask you. Have you become more compassionate? Are you more aware of life's precious moments? Are you connected to your intuition? Are you more interested in your soul's purpose? If so, grief may be opening the door to profound spiritual healing. Not because suffering is required for awakening, but because loss often quiets the distractions that keep us from hearing the soul in the first place. So spirit would like to leave you with one last message. You are not losing yourself. You're just discovering a deeper version of yourself. And the love you shared with your loved one continues to live within you. Allow yourself to grieve. Allow yourself to heal. And most importantly, allow yourself to remain open to the spirit messages that gently remind you that love never truly dies. If this spirit message resonates with you, remember you can tune into your spirit each and every day by subscribing to the Radio Medium podcast on your favorite forum. 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And if you're feeling called to strengthen your intuition, connect with your spirit guides, or develop your own psychic mediumship abilities, I'd love to welcome you into my psychic medium mentorship program, where I'll personally help you build the confidence with your own spiritual gifts. And remember, spirit is always communicating with us. Sometimes the greatest message isn't found in the sign itself. It's found in the love that continues long after our goodbye.
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